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shake that thing, miss. 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
1: The soul to yourselves in righteousness, reap in mess, malevolent, pick up your fallow ground, for it is plain to see the Lord on the global very belt, to become the rain righteousness upon you. And we pray, O Lord, rain righteousness upon me, rain righteousness upon my land, upon the works of men, upon my business, lay upon your task, break up every fallow ground, in the name of before you sow, you must prepare the ground for harvest. You must prepare the ground for the seed that you are going to sow. And when the rain comes upon it, all your seed will begin to grow and multiply. I don't know what's coming on top of this, but I can invite God to prepare our hearts for that which is about to grow and the going to prepare all your rain righteousness upon my land. Wait, let my heart be ready to receive. Lay upon the altar for your mission. Get some more pushing up this up there. Babala Pandosia Tali, Legadesia Tosata. Break up every fallow ground, every heart of soul, every land. Lay Pandosia Tali. And we want to resist your seed, the seed of your word, in my life today. Babala Pandosia Tali, Legadesu Pandosia Tali. Pray righteousness upon my land. In the name of Jesus. Oh Lord. Babala Pandosia Tali, Legadesu Pandosia Tali. Have you not read in Proverbs 14 verse 34, righteousness exalts a nation, but sin is a reproach to any people. Lord, rain righteousness upon my life. Rabbanu Brandusha, upon your nation, you can declare this upon your land, wherever you are, standing for God. Six men that will stand in the gap for their nations. God, six men that will stand in the gap for their families. God, six men that will stand in the gap concerning their land. And say, Father, rain righteousness upon my land, wherever you are, across the nations of the earth. Righteousness and false nation. Righteousness and false people. Righteousness. Rain righteousness upon my land. In the name of Jesus, we have a little motion for the pent up of every evil which comes from our wicked ways. We cleanse ourselves from the speakings of the Lord. We will come before you today for our nation. In the name of the Lord God, from the speakings of the Lord, Jehovah, cleanse my heart. Can someone put you in the place of prayer? And that which you have set to do in my life today. Lord, bless my heart. Forgiveness of sins. Libra Yatosata. 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Libra Usiata. Lord, bless my heart. In the name of Jesus, we repent of every sin, we repent of any iniquity, by the power in the blood. In the name of Jesus, upon the net, in the name of Jesus, the essence of every fruiting matter, in the name of Jesus, for righteousness exalts a nation, but sin is a reproach to any people. For Christ, by the speakings of the blood, we ask for forgiveness of sins. Lord, we're standing for our land, we're standing for our families, we're standing for our businesses, everything that we've done wrong. We

0: 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Men do the great to see that. We baba la brando shaka. 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We bravo shakaza in the nosada regadegadesha repayadosa and megadesha rebegadetia to sata le babusiata legusiata success upon my life le babala baradosata regadezia dosat mendusegadesha rebugayadosata 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Jesus. Rabakusia Tale, Regadesha, Nandu Zagadesha, Rebadosia, Eligadesha, and you know, right? Let my adosatu in 2 Chronicles chapter 7, verse 14. He said, if my people, which are called by my name, shall humble themselves and pray, and seek refuge and turn from their wicked ways, then will I hear from heaven, and we forgive their sins, and we heal their land. Mercy, Manasseh. A lot of us will come to our prayer place, waiting for God to heal our land. We refuse to turn from our wicked ways. Father, King of Heaven, touch my heart. In the name of Jesus, bless my heart. I ask for mercy. I ask for forgiveness. Spirit of the living, look at righteousness upon my life. I repent from every wicked ways in the name of Jesus, and that my life may receive a righteousness. I don't know who you are. There is certain things that needs to be put right concerning your life. There is certain things that needs to be put right concerning your business. There are certain things that needs to be put right concerning your manager. There is certain things that needs to be put right. Lord, this is the starting point. Lord God, trust me, Lord of Lord. Shout out this fact.
1: Yeah. Let's be victorious. This is the people that know the joyful sound. They shall walk over.

from the wretch of the sake. My brother, for thinking of me, don't let me know that decision. For me, I will be disappointed. In the name of the living mediator, let the rest of the forearms and the glory of their strength, may my favor to my home shall be exalted. For the Lord is our defense, and the Holy One of Israel is our king. Psalm 89, verse 15 to 18. Father, we thank you, Lebanon, for you manifest to be exalted. In the name of Joseph of Israel, to the place of God. Oh, we praise you, Joseph, of the Lord of Israel. You can actually look at the scripture and begin to push your prayer points. In thy name, should we rejoice of thee, but in thy righteousness, should we be exalted. Is there someone upon the shoulder? Oh, and let thy righteousness exalt thy God. Let the dead, Shubayan, do something. We got those shit, awesome.

0: they are not inviting you to the boardroom because they know you will always steal the treasure. But today, there is a mistake. Why? I don't know who this is for, but someone will test the food. And they show you the of every evil treatment of the seal, right, mister? You will always say the truth. Today, there is a reversal. It's not when they still show you your place of truth. When they still show you your meeting. In the master's name of Jesus Christ. Jesus is for your faith. Amen. Amen. Unified source, your tasks, and miracles, and the dare. Oh, my glory, in the matchless name of Jesus. Thank you, Father God. Live yet, and use the day of your son. And thank you today. And so will give your thanks for all that the Lord has done. And it comes to it on the river of prayer. Oh, take shake the heart. Remember the day. Live at your son. In Jesus' name. In Psalm 20, verse 1 and 2, it said, the Lord hear thee in the day of trouble. The name of the God of Israel defend thee. Send thee hope from the sanctuary and strengthen thee out of Zion. And some of you should appear from the Lord. Send me help and strengthen me in every area of my life. Send me help. Oh, I'm not going to ever send help. Send me from now.
1: I did not see this one.
0: guilty from the law, God, without making today. Therefore, shall what is the thunder? Wherefore, now I slip my face, or like a window, behold, and I shall not be ashamed. And then you are today, for so receive, and you will not be ashamed. Yes, I will push your miss a pack, which will shed no business, and you will be more than possible, for shedding your health. You will shed no business, for shedding your innocence, for shedding your business, for shedding your knowledge. You will shed no business, for shedding your children. You will shed no business, for shedding your children. We must come out to the of it. For this year, may be a person, and may get that emotion. Run for your two seconds. Direct signal. In the name of Jesus, every sister, in the name of Jesus, my God, it is the seven upon the soul. You will never be disgraced. You will never be put to shame. It is here. I'm not going to be able to do it. I'm not going to be able to do it. I'm not going to be able to do it. I'm not going to be able to do it. I'm not going to be able to do it. I'm not going to be able to do it. I'm not going to be able to do it. I'm not going to be able to do it. I'm not going to be able to do it. I'm not going to be able to do it. I'm not going to be able to do it. I'm not going to be able to do it. I'm not going to be able to do it. I'm not going to be able to do it. I'm not going to be able to do it. I'm not going to be able to do it. I'm not going to be able to do it. I'm not going to be able to do it. I'm not going to be able to do it. I'm not going to be able to do it. I'm not going to be able to do it. I'm not going to be able to do it. I'm not going to be able to do it. I'm not going to be able to do it. I'm not going to be able to do it. I'm not going to be able to do it. I'm not going to be able to do it. I'm not going to be able to do it. I'm not going to be able to do it. I'm not going to be able to do it. I'm not going to be able to do it. I'm not going to be able

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to be

addicted to the life of the station. I could be the vision to be your imagination. Cause you can see what's deep in your heart when it's breaking. I can feel the power, I can make it celebration. Wanna be your family, I want you all up in my business so that I can manage you. Wanna be the man that you wanna see. Finally, you can trust me with that, call my love guarantee. Yeah, I just wanna be there when you really need. Every step of story you got, you can never lose me. If this is convenient, then it's no convenient. I just wanna be the last ingredient you need. Cause it's something, something, something in my mind. There's one thing that I hold, feeling deep inside. This must be love. I'm not searching no more. I'm wanting you. You are my destiny. You are my destiny. So you must suffer a lot of things. I won't be the weak you turn. There was no more lies. I was lost and I didn't know when it's.

Oh,

I'm trying to survive. Oh my God, I'm ripping you.

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I'm down. So the time is 6:45. And the first best thing to do tomorrow.

pretty good interesting conversation. I still want to pull down the fact that there's an absolute range.

reported another mixed trip in June 2026, and informed supply that some stakeholders moderated our prices.

Thank you.

I'm going to go back to the

still going first, but also performing some Beaver and Google interesting times to keep moving to the preferred. Now the money

Any localized dollar liquidity movement at the interbank window will directly

most of them are household merchants who are having margins. So the difference of special dollar versus the trade for the rest of the states and the international organization are very, very significant. And this could create an investment of a bilateral relations with the UDC. And it's important to refer to interface dialogue and its assistance with graduate organization doing the material responses in its dedication to this disability, not just on the material, graphic materials, or other

Investigation. We need to have special work to investigate about the next.

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Welcome back. This is listening to two radio stations over the last living in 1975. So we've got a lot of international stories. The United States President Donald Trump has warned that communism poses a great foreign threat to America.

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I like that.

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3: All right, Ross, it's a beautiful Monday here at Rhythm 93.7. And it's time to talk sports. 6th of July, 2026. Chantal, blessing Sandra Bledin. Good morning, guys. Good morning.
4: Fantastic morning, Sandra Bledin. Welcome back.
3: So obviously, you know, watching me before, I'm just coming to Lagos, and I'm suffering. You didn't get to use Kenny to work.
5: Good morning, Lagos. Good morning, Gina. Good morning, Bessa. You guys are enjoying this.
4: Yeah, I'm doing myself. This is my best weather anytime.
3: For real.
4: Yes,
3: for me. Anyway, justice for all the single guys right now. Anyway, this morning we kicked out with basketball. Nigeria's senior men's basketball team, the Tigers, delivered a commanding performance on Sunday, defeating Rwanda 106-62 to compete for less disqualifying qualifying window and secure place in the second round of the FIBA Basketball World Cup African qualifiers. The convincing victory actually capped an outstanding 3-game run for Nigeria, who finished the window unbeaten after earlier victories over Tunisia and Guinea. So the impressive performance marked a significant resurgence for the team under head coach David Fitzgerald. Point guard Uche, as you see, then Yorobo led the way with an excellent all-round display, recording 17 points and 7 assists to spur Nigeria's offense. Khaled Abara, Iwojiko, Mokomulu, and Stan Okoye each added 13 points to the Tigers' combined offensive efficiency and defensive discipline in a dominant outing.
4: Massive outing for the Tigers. I don't see this coming. I can't remember the last time I saw them play the way they did in Rwanda. It just tells you something that maybe they won't have the right coach. Which I will see the CV of the coach not so good, but let's just leave it that way. But we have seen our players click and give us what we have been clamoring for. The last time I enjoyed such a good game on the court of basketball with all these girls, when you see these guys, I think they're awesome. West did not allow to talk with that blew out. Rwanda didn't even have response to what he said, or didn't even know what turned it for. So for me, I think it was a solid outing for the Tigers.
5: Right. So you guys did not. I don't know what to say. No, I've lost my own
3: problems. I'm
5: now with the community.
3: Still talking about basketball, let's go for the Afro Basket qualifiers right now. Nigeria is on the 18 men's basketball team. The Tigers have departed for Ouagadougou, Burkina Faso to compete in the FIBA under 18 Afro Basketball qualifiers. The young Nigerian side will battle for a place at the FIBA under 18 Afro Basket Championship as they take on some of the continent's best emerging talents in the qualifications tournament. The true max and the important start in the development of Nigeria's next generation of basketball stars, with the team aiming to secure qualifications and continue the country's strong tradition in African basketball. The Nigerian Basketball Federation expressed confidence in the squad's ability to represent the nation with pride as the players prepare to begin their campaign in Ouagadougou.
5: I'm happy that such exposure has been given to our organizing men's basketball. This is where we're coming from. This is why we're happy for the Nigeria Sports Commission. I expose these guys and give them room for them to have more facilities, more opportunities to violence other teams, learn one or two on the route. So it's not just about winning. At this stage of the team, I'm not concerned about whether you win or not. I'm concerned about the exclusion, because at the end of the day, by the time you start training and matching emerging talents, and then they get to a certain age, we might get this kind of hype, because I need to see it. today in Africa, we are praising Morocco for what they are doing. Mm-hmm. But when you look at Morocco, you will find out that the exposure we've given to all cadets of their sports, from the northern one to the upper one, is unmatched. Seriously, it's really unmatched. So, they are not eating the rewards, and everybody is clapping for them, feeling to forget that they were informed that all these people were given an opportunity to go to Europe, understand what is going on. Whether we like it or not, Europe is our benchmark. So when you give these people, these under 18, this exposure, they train with others, learn one or two, get the technical competence, understand the tactical discipline of the game. By the time they get to 25, 26, we'll be high flyers in our senior basketball team. So kudos to the Nigerian Sports Commission.
6: Away from basketball right now, let's talk some of the stories. Right? So Flamengo's head coach, Hakim Hussain, has said it's important for the Spurs to improve on their performance against the Republic in the second leg of their 2026 FIFA Under 17 Women World Cup final qualifying rounds fixture. Nigeria defeated the Young Amazons 3-2 in the first leg at the Ramos Sports Complex of Kenya on Saturday. Hussain admitted his aim failed to meet their usual standards, citing lapses in the offensive concentration and poor finishing of the key areas that must be addressed before the second leg. The decisive second leg will hold at the stage of Kilburn in the next week.
4: Not funny at all.
6: Yeah.
4: I want to maybe be sarcastic this one. I'll just say maybe they scored all the goals that they want to score for a competitive game. All from the build up to this particular one, because you know how they've been scoring goals. Now we talk about the second and the Flamingos. Even when they played the last opponent in this quarterfinals before the Mariners, I was one at one point saying that they might just be another hard match to play. Because for them to get to the stage where we have seen them get to for the first time, particularly women's football, it tells you something. Each of these students were very good to get to this point. Now, I am afraid we have learned. We are working in a very tight way. I think my worry is coming next weekend. By the time this the Memorial side scores two goals and we fail to score in trouble, so they need to really know what they are doing, because this is probably the first time they will not qualify for this World Cup since inception. I'm too nice for the girls as well.
6: Mm-hmm. Alright, meanwhile, Super Falcons will open their training camp in Morocco on July 15th as the promotions intensify from the 2026 Women African Cup of Nations, RAFCON, which kicks off on July 26th. In the time, African champions will hold a one-week training camp in the coastal city of Namibia before moving to Rabat for the tournament. Celebrated on Morocco's Atlantic coast, the game is known for its sandy beaches, including Sebas and Kobe Beach. So the city will combine the bays with head coach Justin Mandivi and his crew and show the operations ahead of the presidential showpiece. The Super Falcons ahead into the tournament, but after a series of virtual matches, including the friendly against the double-table Lioness of Cameroon in 2 days against Senegal in the general arena of the States once more.
5: Yeah, finally, last time the finale is going to take place in Morocco. I'm very happy for that. I'm going to see an opportunity of Super Falcons reclaiming their title, or perhaps you know, then get a new powerhouse in that one. All that will be great to see how the tournament unfolds. But the major thing is the fact that we've been drawn alongside Zambia, Egypt and Malawi, and our journey cup opens 2 weeks before the tournament begins. So, all I need to trust the Madigo and his team is the best of luck, ensure we get the right players, and we do not allow the media to interfere. Let's just do what we have to do, and also know that our biggest life out there is going to be Morocco. Me, Sugar, Nelson, also wants to hear how the Eagles are 3-star hotel. Their food was this. This is Western. We already know Morocco, like not giving the best of treatment because Remember that team standing against them, winning that title is Nigeria. So if they want to play a little bit of underhand tactics, they will do it. So you should be fully ready and fully prepared. So I don't know those things, but for me, those things is not going to hold water. We know what to expect. So let's go out there and ensure that we have every of our areas covered and properly checked.
6: I still think that the World Cup 2026 will have something like the Rovers and Surface from the back this way and ranked more early in the second half to provoke past Kodos, Mexico, 3-2 in a truly good club, the longest in Mexico City on Sunday. So the game that had almost everything, including hour-long weather delay, the two teams in the final combined to change one of the games of the tournament before the World Cup finished the spot. We have 45 hours for then consecutive World Cup. Too much to share. Too much to share. Sounds became becoming the first team to defeat Mexico in the World Cup and the famed Azteca and just the 13 to name gas in the
4: last season, now it's the moment when we both start to be already. Our objectives are to realize the vision. Our objectives are to realize the vision. Our objectives are to realize the vision. Our objectives are to realize the vision. Our objectives are to realize the vision. Our objectives are to realize the vision. Our objectives are to realize the vision. As the finance between England is one of them. Almost like the people posing game after game. There are some things like that in our competition. They pose they bring you another lovely to it. Fantastic players, whether you want to look at it. But Mexico is fantastic host too. I prefer to have notes of being the parent out there. Even when they can't beat America, they want to sleep any eyes from yesterday. But they had to use their normal police to actually disperse the fans. Good one for them, and I hope many Morocco is seriously watching. Because when they come to your country to play and they're the host, you should be able to host and do things to make your guests very, very competitive. Also, though, I think that's the thing that the best I've watched so far in this tournament.
6: I'm still with the man on the floor. I'm stressed. I'm going to break it up right now.

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2: And then from Monday results with fixtures, they studied at Mexico after most to game two. 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

consultation report. The Minister of Finance and Coordinating Minister of the Economy, Taiwo, nearly said the federal government does not operate a shadow budget, and that all public spending is carried out under the constitution and laws approved by the National Assembly. The denial follows reactions from former Vice President Atiku Abubakar and the National Democratic Party's presidential candidate Peter Obi, who accused the Tinubu administration of corruption and called for a thorough investigation into the alleged off-budget expenditure. The Socio-Economic Rights and Accountability Project, SERAP, has asked the leadership of the National Assembly to explain the allocation of more than 1.3 billion naira to what it described as a fictitious presidential council in the 2026 Appropriation Act. In a Freedom of Information request to Senate President Godswin Akpabio and Speaker of the House of Representatives, Tajuddin Abbas, SERAP demanded documents showing how the allocation was approved and whether it formed part of the original budget submitted by the executive. And the United States Congressman Rodney Moore says the Trump administration will closely monitor Nigeria's 2027 general elections. Moore said that Washington will pay close attention to how the polls are conducted and their credibility. The Senate says 84 of its 109 members voted in support of the state's police bill during close-by-close consideration, describing the outcome as evidence of broad bipartisan support for the constitutional amendment. Senate leader Bayomi Bamidele said in a statement that the bill was the product of years of consultations, public hearings, and engagements with the executive, the Nigeria Governors Forum, the conference of speakers of state legislatures, and the police. The Nigeria Immigration Service says it is continuing to modernize border security through the deployment of advanced surveillance technology and critical infrastructure across the country. Speaking during a news briefing in Abuja, the NIS spokesperson Akinfenwa Akinlade said the first phase of the e-border solution has deployed surveillance masts with 24-hour thermal and optimal monitoring capabilities, while the second phase will expand coverage to more land border locations. And the federal government has condemned the killing of two Nigerian nationals in South Africa and is calling for a swift investigation and prosecution of those responsible. A statement by the Ministry of Foreign Affairs spokesperson, Kimi Biebe Fassa, the victims were Mecca Charles and Musa Nana Joe, also known as Big Joe. Before it's new, the United States President Donald Trump has warned that communism poses a greater, growing threat to America, describing it as a cancer that must be stopped before it takes root. Speaking during the United States' 250th Independence Anniversary celebration in Washington, Trump said that the country must act quickly against ideologies that he believes threatens its values. And in sports, Nigeria's D-Tigers have completed a perfect third window of the 2027 FIBA Basketball World Cup African qualifiers with a commanding 106-62 victory over Rwanda in Luanda. The impressive win completed a 3-from-3 record for Nigeria, following earlier victories over Tunisia and Guinea. Nigeria's Golden Eagles have suffered a 3-2 defeat to Tanzania in the for Nation China International League Football Tournament. The defeat means that the Nigerian under 17 side will look to bounce back in the face of Australia in the National Champions League. Rather than having seen that double, the club moment is 5-time winning moving to level to book the place in the quarterfinals of the World Cup for the first time. The other day, England defeated co-hosts

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back to the mission. Realize, realize, nothing ain't real. 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In my zone, I got something to kill. It's a jungle last night, and I keep my tools, I'm moving still. I got words of cash, I hit up the store, fill up the till. I'm a lion, I'm not lying. 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And the weasels trying to blind me, throwing off in the lining. Shorty love mix up, have to drop her off, left her crying. In this battle, gotta stay protected, divine and surviving. Yeah.

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My time now to open the vision. Intuition, see I need it on a mission. They're like, Astro, where you been? Out of the loop, man, I've been missing. Been gone so long, can't recognize the way I was living. Vision, vision. My time now to open the vision. Intuition, see I need it on a mission. 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

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I said what I said.

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0: say, Doja Cat, 25 head, keep the town red. 17 minutes past 08. It's the morning drive. Let's go, people. Let's go down. It's a 16th Monday, 2026. What's going on? I know some of you are still in San Jose right now, and some people in San Jose is finished already, and you're wondering. It's not like me, who even spend it before it even comes. It's kind of crazy, man. It's crazy. But anyway, we survived. We still survived. I woke up this morning to a lot of people sending me account details like, oh, so let me just tell you, this is what it is, right? So, Marlins sent me account details that, like, you know, do you, did the same thing, and, you also my money check. Let me scroll really fast. All people sending me all the account details. These are people I'm genuinely old. I owe money. Do you know what I'm describing? You don't know the shape of labels, but I really owe, like, enough to account my debt for some reason. To be honest, guys, I never thought, right, that in my wildest imagination, I will be short like a month in payment, or probably, when I say, or even asking people for money. It's crazy. I tell you. I know the crazy part. The crazy part is when I ask you for money, right, and you tell me that, so that big boy like you, why you asking for money? Yo, that's your name, bro. What's your name, bro? I don't know. You guys want to see me bang. You guys want to see me crawl. You guys want to see me in rags. Before you know that I'm broke. We don't have to tell you that. Yes, I'm broke. The lady sees this differently, right? They see it differently. They don't even want to know the how and the why. Do you understand? This is me thinking of how I'm going to probably get an approach or something touch, okay? For the whole day, and a baby's here like, hey, look, man. Any crazy plans, one time of the same here. So, I bring VR, and you're working like you, telling me to order for you, for the watch over 7,000 to your office. Anyway, is this what love is all about now? Is this what love is all about? I had a crazy conversation with our ladies over the weekend at some hangout, and we talked to an ex, and I'm like, love is transactional. You still gotta believe that love is transactional, even if you're married. Love is definitely transactional. It's give and take. Trust me, if you don't have the money that you have now. I know ladies that will hang out with me that don't have a car. No joke. I know ladies that will hang out with me if I don't have to buy them lunch. I know ladies who would hang out with me if I wasn't in the whole Lagos. Any questions, Steve Bowman, to all of these guys bring to the table? What do I bring to the table? Anyway, guys, part of my life this morning. I just realized that I might be passing on those who fell in my mind this Monday. And it's painful. You know, you're about to die. You know, I already told you about, you know, you feel like your phone is heavy. Well, Lisa, you might be able to relate to this, right? But grab the mic, you know, but let's chit-chat. So, whenever I'm playing, when you've had this money you are carrying, and it feels like your phone is heavy. I don't understand. What I mean is, you have some money in your account, right? And every time you pick up your phone, you want to check your bank account all the time, and you check it, and like, oh, there's some money there. Suddenly your whole case feels heavy. But all of a sudden, you can start giving out with him, but I don't want his money for you to spend. You want to pay bills. So, by the way, I forgot what I'm putting to send you account details. Small things.
1: Yeah.
0: I know. That was crazy. Funny how this guy, you know, sometimes I wonder, why am I paying close to $1 million on a secondary school fees? I'm not sure all my education, right? The only thing I spent from nursery to university, right? I paid up to $1 million.
1: You should have no idea. If I should calculate how much
0: I paid. You know, I feel for you, okay. You that's got twins on twins.
1: Everything I need is double-double.
0: Double-double,
1: you understand?
0: That's what it takes to be a sharpshooter.
1: Come on.
0: But anyway, guys, let me know how this economy is treating you, right? How's it treating you? I mean, I never used to go for the budget before, but now I'm calculating. I'm always trying to check. Do you know what I thought I said? I think I'm looking for us this morning. What's going on? Eagles, I'm not going to break when I get back. I'll talk to you. How pizza will be. I'm advising the people. I do this live on Instagram. Why? Because they're advising pizza will be. Pia, the shit have no way more. Do more. Tell Nigerians what's the goal do for Nigerians. Rather than telling us how much integrity you've got. Integrity is not going to save this country. I want to hear places. I want to hear grassroots, economic, ways that you can actually make this country grow. I want to hear, you know, infrastructure and development. People are only. No, I don't want that. You see, that's the problem. So that's the problem here. I don't want like a big problem first. I want to do this. And I told him, like, you know, this. Everything to me says a good thing. But I can do it right now. PG. Let me give you. He's going to take off something. He took off something, right? Well, he says he was going to make use of purchasing power. Okay. Alright? He did it. What are you telling me? I'm telling you about all the promos of the Iranians, like this.
2: Yeah, you know, we're facing a whole lot of long-term, you know,
0: that's what I'm saying. I'm not going to slow the business, I'm doing it.
2: In other
0: words, I want to hear what the child is going to do.
1: I can't say this
0: to me. Well, he says, listen, I want to hear the breakdown of consumption to production.
2: Alright?
0: I want to hear, don't tell me. Go to the new government, I'll do it. So the time of 8:30 p.m. At 8:30, we're breaking this down with some of the biggest stories. We have the virus. And people are going to give us right now. Here comes Black Bones and Jerry. We're going to go. We're back.
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5: Alias Tangerine explain the headlines right now. It's for both Lagos. Government name, Michael C. Alright, check this out real quick. Some of the biggest news making the rounds right now. Federal government rejects all allegations of $8 trillion of budget spending. So the federal government has dismissed claims that it spent more than $8 trillion outside the 2026 Appropriation Act, saying the allegation stems from a misrepresentation of the IMF's Article I consultation report. The Ministry of Finance insists all expenditures compiled with legal budgetary and public finance procedure. Now, let's break this down a little bit. So the allegation actually sparked public concerns over transparency, and government says IMF observations were taken out of context. The Ministry of Finance insists no illegal on-budget spending occurred. Debate has actually renewed calls for stronger physical oversight. Me, I'm calling for this stronger physical oversight anytime, any day, so we don't get to have all of this, extra spending everywhere. Is the national budget transparent enough? The question you should be asking yourself right now. Are Nigerians getting value for public spendings? Should the national assembly intensify oversight? So real quick, head straight to Twitter right now at Rhythm 937 Rhythm FM, at 937 Rhythm FM. So I'm just going to be asking real quick, all right? Is the national budget transparent enough? Is the national budget transparent enough? Are Nigerians getting value for public spendings? Should the National Assembly intensify oversight? Some of the burning questions we are asking right now. Government credibility on economic management remains central as citizens face inflation and a high cost of living. In some of them, you submit to address a large allocation of the fictitious presidential council. Very important. So the Senate is expected to address allegations surrounding a $1.3 billion allocation to an alleged presidential advisory body. Civil society and group setup has called on Senate President Lagos Wola Pabio and House Speaker Tajudeen Abbas to disclose government-related documents to the appropriation. The presidency says internal checks expose issues rather than a systematic failure. Now, I always say something. Once Sarah demands transparency, you need to come correct. Alright? You need to come correct. Senate expected to celebrate the same Senate that had the oversight. Presidency denies wrongdoings. Christmas is more about latex than 2 days before the lover. Database and women, the new vocal accuracy. Focus is on my accountability, and we'll go this quickly right now. So here is it. Legislative oversight, new city taking, but this will hold at highest in my transparency budgets and what and what's going on. Should every line of the national budgets be independently of detail before implementation? Do we must have an auditing firm, an independent budget auditing firm? It's crazy, right? Do we still have that right now? One more story, check this one out. Federal government warns South Africa over attacks on Nigerians. Federal government warns South Africa over attacks on Nigerians. So Nigeria is actually warning South Africa that it could take tougher, diplomatic measures if attacks against Nigeria is actually continuing. So the federal government is demanding investigation, accountability, and improved protection for Nigerian citizens living in South Africa. See, in all of this happening right now, there are over 15,000 Nigerian doctors in South Africa. South Africans are asking them to leave. There are over about 12,000, fact check me right now, over about 12,000 engineers in South Africa, Nigerian engineers in South Africa. South Africans are asking them to leave. Yeah. Should Nigeria adopt the tougher diplomatic measures when it comes to citizens being attacked overseas? Yes, we should. We should. All right, the fourth headline for the day right now. Political activities ahead of the 2027 general elections continues to gather race. The parties facing pressure over candidates' nomination and internal reconciliation effort in several states. Analysts expect more alliances, defection, and legal dispute as operation intensify. One alliance I'm still hoping to see is NDC and ADC coming together. That's the only way we can have, let me say, a balanced opposition. Right now, we don't have a balanced opposition. The 2023 is about to happen. Yeah. I think you're looking for the biggest news for the front page of the papers right now. But in the meantime, feel free to actually be part of the conversation. The number is 812-806-2337, 812-806-2337. It's the front page.
0: The morning sun. Before the CT leaks, labeled a Brady Hassel story.
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5: All right, Lagos, we are back in the Morning Drive. Right now, front page is where we are. Second time is 8:40. Let's take a look at the Vanguard newspaper. How ASGF's office cleared Adeyemi for Canada summit on page 5 of the Vanguard newspaper. How ASGF office cleared Adeyemi for Canada summit. And that struggling pattern of scandals now too frequent. Atiku says presidency can't escape, this right now over Bajabianila. And
0: the morning sun.
5: Sorry about that, some technical difficulties right here. But anyway, we are back. All right, we have the federal government tonight spending $8 trillion outside budget headline of the Vanguard newspaper for the government denies spending 8 trillion naira outside budget. On page 11 of the Vanguard newspaper, insecurity soaring, operational costs overstalls ICT boom. Insecurity soaring, operational costs overstalls ICT boom. On our school abduction, rescue operation ongoing. On our school abduction, rescue operation ongoing. U.S. Houston Monitor 2027 host, Congressman Ronnie Moore, says on page 9 of the Vanguard newspaper. The federal government condemns killing of two Nigerians and demand justice in South Africa. NGOs intercepts Malaysia-bound cocaine labs, PhD students as mastermind. Parties rush to meet INEC opening deadline. All this and more on the Vanguard newspaper. You might probably go ahead straight to your regular newspaper vendor and go check out what's being turned in right now on some of your favorite papers. Alright, let's check out the Punch newspaper, alright? Some of the biggest headlines, alright? The biggest headlines. 2027 candidates, Saturday deadline puts parties under pressure. Saturday deadlines put parties under pressure. Page 2 of the Punch newspaper. And of course, you have those one. Federal government warns South Africa and threatens tougher actions right there. ICPC recovers 5.8 billion naira cash in 6 months. ICPC recovers 5.8 billion naira cash in 6 months. Federal government secures $11.4 billion World Bank loans in 3 years. Federal government secures $11.4 billion World Bank loan in 3 years. And Senate meets Tuesday as fake agency budgets deepens. Senate meets Tuesday as fake agency budgets actually deepens. This is one of the biggest stories making the rounds right now. Our Punch newspaper. Federal government denies 8 trillion naira on budget spending. And in 2027, candidates first crisis hits parties as INEC portal actually opens. Senate meets Tuesday as budgets roll the dippings right now. And federal government scrap JSSS separation after school dropout review. Let me know which of those headlines is actually tickling your fancy right now. Call the number 091-1029-37, 091-1029-37, or 091-1777-1937, 091-1777-1937. Let's go straight to the Guardian right now. Presidents of the defense transparency over budget controversy. Presidency defense transparency over budget controversy. Defense minister seeks stronger protection for oil infrastructure and political development ahead of 2027 remains prominent. Some of the biggest headlines making rounds on the front page of the Guardian newspaper. On the New Telegraph, budget accountability debate. National security, political alignment ahead of 2027, economic reform discussion, New Telegraph. Let's take a look at the government analysis right now. It's a front page, first of all, part of the conversation. I would love to hear your views right now on WhatsApp, 0812-806-2337, 0812-806-2337. The budget controversy reinforces the need for transparency, Italia. The committees in charge of this budget in the Senate needs to scrutinize properly. Let's go to the caliber of people that are actually in charge of the budget committee, right? Independent oversight and public confidence in government spending. All this needs to be put in check as well. The Nigerian economy, the government accountability to Nigeria's economy, security and foreign policies. The Nigerian economy with inflation is close to being pressures are persisting, economic credibility remains one of the Tinubu's administration's biggest political tests. You heard that right? Economic credibility is one of the Tinubu's administration's biggest political task right now. It's going to be about security and foreign policies. Nigeria's response to attack on citizens abroad will influence public perception of its diplomatic effectiveness. Of course, with staff in there are diplomats. What's going on? Why will the silence? The waste of xenophobia are probably when Nigerian is going to attack overseas. Alright, so this is a call into the conversation of 091-1000-1037 as the number, or 091-1777-0937 091-1777-1937. Send me a WhatsApp message if you can, 0812 806-2337 0812

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0: pressure everywhere in this whole roasting of corn and, you know, roasting of belly on the streets of Lagos right now. I want to know if this thing I'm hearing is true, right? I've been seeing videos of people saying they make a whole lot of money roasting corn, frying granuts, selling bully in the street of Lagos. Please, somebody educate me, please. Am I in the wrong profession? Just maybe, am I just being in the wrong profession right now? So there's this lady who's been trending, and she says she makes 2.5 million naira every month in selling or roasting corn in the streets of Lagos. So I want to understand, the 2.5 million naira is in nets, like after deducting, you know, capital and everything. I don't want to believe that. Every month, 2.5 million naira. Take a listen real quick. I found this in the Punch newspaper. Anyway, take a listen.
1: How much are you making from this business per month? In a month?
2: Per month? Mm-hmm. I make like 2.5 million.
1: 2.5 million?
2: Yes.
1: Jesus.

So, you heard it, right? So, she says she makes $2.5 million every month. And that's got me thinking, maybe I might just be in the wrong profession right now. So I want to know if you also rose corn, or if your mother used corn to train you in school, alright? Let me know. Nigerians are just so hilarious. So I want to believe that she was just joking, right? That she makes 2.5. But then again, let's do the math real quick. How much is corn? How, you know, all the corn I've eaten this year, somebody gave it to me. Please, how much did they sell corn, please? I don't know how it is. Ago. Yo, Kendra, how much you guys, how much did they sell corn? 250 naira. 200, 500 naira. That's just for one, right? Well, okay, let's do the match real quick. So how many corns are in a bag? How many? Let's look. I don't know. Okay, let's imagine, right? 1,000 corn. If each corn is being sold for 200 naira, how much would that be? That's 200,000, right? That's 200,000 naira worth of corn. Can you sell? Kendra, be honest with me right now. Do you think that the corn in your, the woman selling corn in your area sells up to 1,000 corn in a day? You think it's possible she sells up to 1,000? Do you know what 1,000 corn is? That's like 1,000 people are like, okay, let's see. Maybe some people come to buy like 2 or 3, all right?

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4: 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Right. Left. Right. Left. Right. Left. Right. Left. Right. Left. Right. 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
1: Yeah, I like it like that. On the farm.
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1: Thank God it's Monday. You guys, welcome. It's on Radio 3.7 FM. You guys, the cold has been so insane. But then, Enyona was now complaining to me, saying that, oh, everywhere is too cold. I said, this girl, Ibidu, you're so local. How can I take it to Canada like that? How can I take it?

0: credited hard work, her parents' support, and perseverance for these achievements. Now, I'll take just three comments. This is a comment from Ogonwa. And Ogonwa is saying, I didn't even know one could become a chartered accountant without a university degree. Mm-hmm. I'll take another comment from Royal. And Royal is saying, catch them young. Exactly what I'm doing with my nephew. Once he's done with his YEG, bam, he will write ICAN. Mm-hmm. Now, this is Valentino. And Valentino is saying, congratulations, girl. These are things we should applaud if we value education, not the olodos everywhere in our faces. Now, I want to just say some important points before I start. I want to you guys to know that this girl never did anything accounting in secondary school, and she also admitted that this exam was so difficult that she even failed one of her papers, but then she rewrote it and she passed, and then this now made her qualify for the ICAN. So this made her qualify as the youngest chartered accountant ever in Nigeria, and she's just 16 years old.
1: She's 16, not 13.
0: No, but she started her journey at 13.
1: Okay, so did she go to university?
0: She has not gone to university. She's just 16.
2: Oh, so that's what people were saying that.
1: Yeah, because on air, remember saying that, and so she has gone to Nigeria.
0: So she has not gone to university. So some people were like, oh my God, we didn't even know you could even attend these exams without a university degree. And people have been saying that the requirements is for you to just have your YEC. As long as you have YEC certificates, you don't have to have a BSc, an LLB, or MSc, and whatnot. But when I first saw this story, you know, a lot of people were going through the angle of, oh, she's so hardworking, she's good, she's that. And I'm like, yeah, why we can't celebrate that? We should not underestimate the efforts that her parents put inside this girl's education. Because a lot of parents just think that, oh, it's just to bring a child to the world. No, this is intentional parenting. Parents that have exposure, and they're like, I've already seen how life is. Let me set my child up for success so far. So you expose them to things, you take them to the library for them to read, you discuss careers with them. Because some people just feel like, oh, do you know, sorry that I'm going back, but some people never even know what they want until they're about to fill their jam form, because there's never been any sort of career advice given to them. It's just like, okay, well, so what do you want to be? And I'm like, how
1: so
0: can you
1: like reality check time
0: exactly? But like, this girl, meaning she started her ICAN journey at 13, meaning that there was somebody that guided her. And this is why I'm always like, parents, before you have children, don't just have children because, oh, you feel like this is the next phase of my life. Are you going to be intentional about that child's success? Are you going to be intentional about that child's growth? Because it's not just to bump Pekin. You must also put things for them to make their life easier, right? That's like one point that I have. Then another point is that, you know, yes, we can talk about, oh, the Jesus Christ. We can talk about how, what's the word? We can talk about how, oh, our parents did the best that they could do and whatnot. But this girl also has sense, in the sense that there are some children that will not use their brain with all the opportunities, all the privileges, nepo baby. But they'll be failing in school because they know that, okay, my father is going to always be there for me. But this girl did not say, oh, let me just, because I'm privileged now. She also put her head down. Now, my last point would be that other parents should not now use this as a system to now compare their other children. Because it can be like, oh, that girl, she has 2 heads. Yes, she has 2 heads. Because how many people can pass that ICAN exam? I know people that have written that exam up to 10 times. They are still writing because it is very hard. And they just have to keep on writing. So this young girl, I'm happy that she got this, but parents should not now, what's the word, should not now compare. Exactly, because not everybody would get ICAN at 16, and that does not mean you're a failure. You can get it at 30, you can get it at 35, you can get it at 60.
3: Never make it.
0: As long as you get it, as long as you get it, that is the most important fact. I rest my case.
1: This is Jira just said, you can never make
3: you
1: it.
3: You can
1: the
3: never
1: most,
3: make it.
1: In the most lovely way possible. You know how a person says, you can never make it. It sounds lovely, but they don't destroy your destiny. Anyways. That's all.
4: Well,
3: anyway, so, okay.
4: Sorry. I'll reiterate what I said on TV. This, I said, if your parents are comparing to this girl, you compare your parents to Dangote to mommy, daddy, do you have 2 heads? Of course, so that you know how it feels like. Comparison is the thief of joy or whatever, however they call it. So I don't think anybody should be comparing anybody. We'll always have people that are just gifted like this, no matter what. So, no matter, and you don't compare, you don't contrast when you don't even compare. So if you go ahead and start comparing your children, and they are not even that gifted, you want to set them up for failure. So another thing is that this is commendable. And we have a lot of children that are actually gifted like this, but they don't have the avenue to actually excel. 100%. You know, do you know how many rural areas have children who are so gifted, but there is nobody to actually nurture that talent and put them through, and eventually the talent goes to waste. So kudos to this parents for noting how gifted their child is, and they actually put all the work and effort into it to make sure that she's able to realize her potential and all that. Because, so I mean, this should be an let's say a

0: a case study for other parents too, for you to actually look at what your children are doing, to notice that talent in them early and make sure you nurture it so that they don't.
1: And I also want to just add how it's so sad that this kind of opportunities are open to children of privilege. You know what I'm saying? Like something that is what you just mentioned now. An ordinary child who is probably struggling to see herself or himself through a public school cannot dare dream of it. I mean, the child can dream of it, but like, again, where are the funds to push yourself? Where are the funds? You might have the potential, but how many people would, quote unquote, believe in you that you'd be able to attain this kind of giddy height? So kudos to the girl for 16 years and having an ICANN degree. It's a big deal. It's a very, very huge win. So yeah,
2: it's not a degree, it's a certificate, professional certificate. Because I mean, yeah, you don't need to go to school to have it. Anybody, so as long as you have done your WAEC,
3: so as I am now,
2: as long as you have WAEC, except you don't have, because some people don't have WAEC, so they can't do.
3: Wait, now you first throw Chidera one sheep bullet. You can't find a way to throw me. I'm not your political figures in Nigeria. Anyways, moving on. So you mean now that as I am not a science an accounting student, I can just go and take the exam.
2: Yes, that's the beauty about this degree that I love. Because there are some lawyers.
3: A degree is a certificate.
2: Yeah, because some lawyers. So I want to say profession, actually. About the accounting profession. Because some lawyers, too, can go and take the exam. So it's not like law that you have to go to university. And that's why law is the most prestigious.
3: Oh my God.
2: Because, I mean, not you do 5 years. After you have done LLB for 5 years, you now go to law school. Then when you now pass the bar exams, and you must pass all your papers, by the way, 5 exams. When you now pass everything, then you become a lawyer.
3: Yeah, a barrister, solicitor
2: of the Federal Republic of Nigeria.
4: Do you
2: guys know that they want to add to that 5 years? I jump into you want to study law now.
3: Now that they want to add, let me tell you. The way president just went like this, you know, by the way, the most prestigious. Now, so they really say flex. To get 380 for jam now, very prestigious. They can't reduce that to 150. May bring me tomorrow. They don't tell you, say whether you like it or not. As long as you read and you pass the exam, you can
2: even if school. You get 120, you feel read messy. No, so you still have to get that your 320. It's still a flex to get 320. If you are listening to me as a teenager, still make sure that you work hard to get 320.
3: When they can even get 150,
2: but they cannot get messy with 150.
4: Yeah,
2: exactly.
4: I don't even think you can study law. You study courses that,
2: or maybe you can study at Greek or Yoruba.
3: Let's get something right. Did they select the courses that 150 can get you?
2: No, that's 150 is just the bar of entry now. Like,
3: and so, wait now.
2: Oh, yeah, ask your question because me want to say I already know it. Ask your question.
3: But federal government has reduced the cutoff mark.
2: Yes, for entry to universities, you know, there are different courses and there are different.
3: Okay, so you will now wait for departmental cutoff mark.
2: Exactly. Now, you won't get 150. Go and do law care. You won't steal.
4: Besides, the federal government actually reducing. There are some schools that still stand on the 200 entry mark. If you don't get 200,
2: schools like UniLearning, probably.
4: UniLag, you can 180. You can enter UniLearning.
2: Imagine after their own.
4: You can't enter UniLag with anything less than 200.
2: Why are you asking? Do you want to go back to uni, Laurie? Anyways, you guys, on this note, we're going on a quick break.
5: Any kind of department, because I know that a department.
2: You guys can talk with you.
4: That is the entry mark.
2: It's you that went
4: not this for point. Every department.
5: Because that's what I'm saying. Any student who scores 150, what's
2: anyways, you guys, we're going on a quick break. Don't go anywhere, because when we come back, Chidera will finish her thoughts. We'll come back now.

0: You better believe me when I'm here. You said I like it like that. You guys, that's what Cardi B was saying. Anyways,
1: you better
0: welcome.
1: Believe me when I tell you.
0: You think Eniola was there when Cardi B was singing?
2: I was waiting for that.
0: Anything I say is the correct one.
1: Bruce does not know lyrics to save herself.
0: It's not my fault that these artists do not open their mouths to sing. They use bedroom voice.
1: Even when they are, your excuse was always that they're singing in Yoruba. Even when they're singing in English and you can hear it. No, Prince will sing something else entirely. I don't understand what you
0: listen. I second to that. See, first of all, there's a gang up here, but I'm a one-man gang and I can stand up for myself.
1: Okay.
0: Now, the problem is, before, songs used to be long, like 5 minutes, and then the choruses were plenty, the verses were being repeated. This, I don't know whether studio time has become so expensive that they don't have time to be in the studio.
1: Praise.
0: 1 minute, they are done. They don't even make emphasis on the lyrics.
1: Praise.
0: They don't do a lot of choruses. So how do you want me to hear it
1: Praise.
0: In just 1 minute?
1: Even old songs that were 4-5 minutes long,
0: it's a lie.
1: Play or listen to us sing, you never get the lyrics. So what's your excuse for that?
0: Anyways, you guys, you're tuning into What's Hot on Radio 93.7 FM. Here we talk about trendy stories derived from social media. My name is Praise Obasa. I'm in studio with Vera Chukwu, a certain girl called Chidera, and another girl called Eniola Adekunle Diamond. No, Adekunle Gold, you guys.
1: Oh.
0: If you're just joining us, you're not late, because we have more stories and interesting stories at that for you. Now, without wasting much of your time, Vera Chukwu, what do you have for us?
3: Wait, see now.
0: Jesus, no be attack.
3: No be attack. Nah, federal government attack, actually.
0: Okay, good.
3: Nah, federal government, see, make I even keep intro. Make I just tell you, pidgin English I won't speak. They don't spend 358.32 billion naira on electricity subsidy. First quarter, can only 3 months. They spent this amount of money for subsidy.
4: Do you have light in your area?
3: No.
0: We don't get light for like 1 week. See, you shall bring the light last night.
3: Even the people that have light in their area.
0: So pray, God, please let them bring the light.
3: No, when they bring it, my sister. The electricity that they recharge, they will not know where it went to.
0: You don't know
3: where to carry your money. You know, you're going to wonder, Kini, I've been a freezer, I've been a bubu. We talk to me that they off AC and fridge.
0: What a poverty mentality.
3: You know, like, oh, literally, gosh. Now he's no longer the power minister. We're happy that things will get better. I believe that the Fed. Sorry, good days, ladies and gentlemen, my panel of judges. You know, accurate time. Now, I believe that the federal government says I should just shut up. You know, sometimes they should not say anything, really, because, I mean, why come out to give this kind of outrageous figures when you know that Nigerians cannot relate to it?
0: Mm.
3: You're even giving Nigerians even more reason as to disbelieve the system the more. And question accountability and trust, because they'll begin to ask questions like, where did the money really go into?
0: Exactly. The thing is that how do you want our political class to feel it when they've already gone to solar? So, of course, they will not know that we don't have lights now. We know they inside solar. We know, say, they know they bring light. But them that are in solar, that they always have 24/7 electricity. Of course, that's where they are making the analysis from. I would advise them that they should step outside and come and touch grass and let them see how it's in the day for grassroots.
3: Come and touch grass. So that you don't know how to see the day for grassroots.
0: Okay, now. First, I'm coming. Lyrically, I'm there.
1: You're coming for the attempt. Yeah, but the thing is, actually, it's quite laughable, but it's still sad, because this is another example of saying how short sighted.
0: So what are you trying to say now? Who is the clown?
1: Excellence. So you understand how short-sighted they are and the quality of leadership, because no matter what, even if you're educated, even if you're not, and you find yourself in the top position in Nigeria, it just seems that the criteria for being in top position is not to use your common sense.
0: Mm.
1: Because I still cannot get over the fact that the former Minister of Power saying people are leaving their freezers on and going to work.
0: Imagine. I mean,
5: he was having that statement with a power bank plugged, his phone plugged to a power bank.
3: Oh, Lord of Lord.
1: And this whole subsidy thing, they're
0: now your mask is sharp.
1: No matter what, even if they come out to say, oh, we did this, we did that, it is always on paper. The people don't feel it, and you are still expected to applaud them, because you have been saying you paid for your they are subsidizing
3: Okay, I think I know why they brought out something like this.
1: But
0: You're not even doing
3: ask,
0: us a favor.
3: Ask me why.
0: You're paying for taxpayers.
3: You know that the Minister of Information and one other minister came out to say that, you know, don't tell the government not to borrow money when you cannot ask the government what they are using the money for. So now, in B to show the people accountability, they have come out to this figure that this is what they use money for electricity. In case you see them borrowing money tomorrow, now they spend 358 billion.
5: Do you believe that figure? Because I don't believe it. Now, because even the highest house in Nigeria, Asoroc, is not even using.
3: Do you know that a country? Sorry, you want to give yourself a headache. A country where you don't know how much security votes.
2: They talk nonsense.
3: A country where you don't know how much security votes a governor receives monthly, and they are not entitled to telling you or keeping giving accountability about it. Yeah. Is it that same country that will come out and be transparent enough to tell you how much they have spent on this so-called electricity? So if they have called this figure, people now believe that it's times two or times three.
5: Nigeria, which way?
3: Which way?
2: No
3: which
2: way.
5: Way guys?
2: No
5: which way. Way.
0: Talking about no way, you guys have even been following no the way. World Cup.
5: They beat Brazil.
0: I can't believe they beat Brazil. They beat my husband,
3: they
0: Neymar.
3: Beat, but on good side, they came too comfortable. Hey.
0: But the thing is, on a flip side, I'm very, very happy that my husband will be coming home. Neymar, I miss you and the kids miss you. And so very soon you're going to come home. And let me tell you something, Brazil, they were not, they did their best. Before Norway could even score one goal.
3: Relax.
0: It's a lie. Before Norway could even score one goal, you saw how the time it took. So if they were not good, if I don't already give them three, it wasn't only 8 minutes that they scored their first goal.
3: Yes, but they were too relaxed.
0: Meaning Brazil was tough.
3: It's not by half five that well.
0: See, let me tell you something. Let me tell you. I'm not going to drag this thing with Vera or any other person that does not agree with what I'm about to say. But let me tell you that Brazil they've won the World Cup 5 times. Norway, they never win. And so Brazil, see, let me step down. Make these young kids, make these new ones.
3: I believe,
0: make them win.
3: I know, I believe. Brazil, do you not believe
0: Brazil, we don't already get cup. No, we don't get cup. So we are giving you the chance for you to have cup. If even by mistake meet the god of football, Messi, no say go flog una woto woto. Just pray, make Argentina know
3: who made Messi the god of football.
0: I mean, facts don't lie.
3: No.
0: Statistics don't lie. That's what the truth are saying. And
3: no human being is the god of football. Messi is just a man, nobody made him the god of
0: football. You're sounding like a Ronaldo fan because now Ronaldo. So who can be the best footballer now? Because there must be a best. And it's Messi that
3: you know the funny thing, we say when you slack, you snooze, another person go move.
0: You snooze.
3: That's exactly what happened to Brazil, especially in this case. They came, they feel say, okay, we don't guard, we don't deal, we don't hold this
0: five
3: thing
0: times champion.
3: Time.
0: Easy. These guys are easy runner.
3: So they came to realize that we've been here. I'm telling you, they needed it.
5: Praise is trying to pacify
3: ourselves.
5: We get your husband is coming in.
0: He's coming home. Yes, let's come and warm my bed. But the thing that I'm talking about, you know, is that they won it 5 times. No way, if it's easy. And if no way, no winner. Just know that on this radio station, for the next 1 month, I will be talking about it. Because they will not win. The people that will win will either be Argentina or which other country. I know Portugal, no fee. We made enough.
3: I'm
0: going to
3: leave Argentina. Why you talk like this?
0: Portugal, no fee. Maybe Argentina.
3: Do you know, I like the zeal that Argentina came with this season. That's why I say Brazil no need this cup, because they need them. Therefore, protect that team with their life. They were just at some point they were just lazing around the field. So you see this Argentina, so my eyes are on them.
0: But do you think that it's a wise decision that World Cup is every 4 years? It's so far. Because I mean,
5: they have to wait to 2030.
0: Neymar will never come back
3: It's enough time to give other people opportunity
0: to
3: and
0: grow.
3: Yes. And it's enough time for them to practice, rehearse.
0: But AFCON is every year though.
5: But I feel like I watched the last
3: African Cup of Nations. What did you from Africa?
5: See, see how time is flying, guys. Because it was like I watched the last World Cup yesterday, and I was still in university. I can remember that time.
0: 2022. Is it like, doesn't feel like yesterday, Chidera?
5: It feels like yesterday.
0: It feels like a long time ago.
5: It feels like yesterday, guy, because I was watching it.
0: Now, AFCON, the only feel like yesterday, because I'm like, is it not yesterday that we just won AFCON?
3: First time together. Chidera, I to like love song.
0: But let us talk about...
3: It feels like...
0: See, people, we're not going to talk about love here. Just forget it. Let's talk about football.
5: Prince, why is like...
0: Now, this AFCON that is going
3: on... This football that brings out to discuss, you will discuss it to the end.
0: See, this AFCON now, it now feels like... I mean, people always shout at Nigerians and say we cannot play well, because lots of people were saying, I mean, we're talking about weekend now, saying that, can you imagine that even countries that you did not even know, they made it there, that why did Nigeria not make it to World Cup? Forgetting that in AFCON, when we're talking about African players and whatnot, do you know that Nigeria has won one of the most highest AFCONs? Do you know that?
3: Nigeria. No.
0: Yes, even if they did not win the winter final.
3: You're imagining two things.
0: Which is not small.
3: You're imagining two things. Calling Nigeria in AFCON, calling Nigeria in World Cup is very valid. Then talking about why Nigeria no go. First of all, for AFCON, it was a deliberate loss. We saw how Chukwueze sent us packing. And he came to his Twitter to tell you with his full chest that Nigeria know they try. Say that, hey, treat them well.
0: So they sabotage the match.
3: Do you understand? Like, let us go home. That home we talk about. He said, why are we staying
0: home?
3: Okay. You know? Because, you know, say, after the match, even if they win, they'll sleep for airport for like 3 days before they go to the So,
0: God,
3: if you cannot blame the Super Eagles for not making it to even the World Cup, at least. As in, we've won matches based on hard conditions, hard conditions surrounding our players, yet they keep on striving, surviving, and bringing home the cup. But at this point, let us leave Nigeria out of this matter. I see this World Cup, we're going to know who will win at the end of the day.
0: Man, you sure that Osimhen, you know, time is ticking. So this 2030, make sure that you make it to that 2030. This is 4 years to really improve.
3: Does he really care?
0: I think it's the biggest achievement when you, as a player, you have something worth winning in your World Cup. That's why Portugal, they are banking on, what is his name, that old taker, Ronaldo, so that he will win, because it's such a big deal for you to go.
3: But where is Ronaldo on that team, though? I have a question for you.
0: He play for his country now.
3: Why is he even playing?
0: He's already too old.
3: Yes.
0: See, before we even move on from football, because I know that this baby is itching to bring her story. Let's talk about this footballer. See, this is why I'm like, life, this is why you should never give up in life. Because who would think that this man at 40 years old, that we did not even know him before, he had like 50,000 followers before, he go World Cup. The trajectory of his life just changed.
1: Cape Verde or something.
0: Cape Verde, yes. Cape I don't know. You're correct, actually, but I'm finding the English name. Cabo something, I don't know that, but Cape Verde is the English name. I'm so proud of this man, because at 40, people feel like, yeah, life begins at 40, but some people just feel like, oh, at 40, you have not achieved something, so you feel like a failure. So imagine how the trajectory of your life can just change from just one moment. He went to the World Cup match, and then he has been so good. Even when Argentina beat them, they still played well. It was not an easy match for Argentina for them to win. But Messi even say, ah, Omo, this boy said they didn't try. They really, really drilled us. And I'm so happy for him. And I say this to say that we should never give up in life. Because as long as you are not dead,
1: word,
0: there is, where there is life, there is way.
5: He prays like you like this.
3: My God.
0: Oh, yeah, Chidera.
5: He prays like you like this as a person.
0: Oh yeah, wait till you
1: get
5: for us. Alright, so when our grandmothers and our grandfathers become alleged drug couriers, you're not asking the question, is this one greed? Or does it show how sophisticated, you know, international drug networks have become? So this is what the story is about. The NDLEA has arrested a UK-bound grandma with 13 kilograms of cocaine hidden in plantain peels. According to the NDLEA, a 67-year-old Nigerian-British woman was arrested at the Murtala Mohammed International Airport while preparing to board a flight to London. Officers say they found 13 kilograms of cocaine concealed inside fake plantain peels packed with food items. Now, the agency says she admitted ownership of the drugs. This is so scary. But now, let's really take some interesting comments here. All right, so... Ebere on X says, too old for this type of dangerous behavior. What's she going to teach her grandchildren? Maybe she will set up. They should investigate properly. She just said that she admitted owning those, the plantain pews. So what are you saying? One more before we proceed. From plantain pews to every trick in the book, smugglers keep getting creative, but they keep getting caught. I feel like it's just these old people that keep getting caught. Because 2 weeks ago, we were talking about how two grandpas an 84-year-old man and a 73-year-old man were caught selling drugs to secondary school students in Abia State.
1: Yeah.
5: Right? So now it's I don't know if I should say, because this man is rich. I can't say, oh, because she was poor, she wanted to make ends meet. She was smuggling the drugs from Lagos State to UK because she was caught in the airport, and that was how.
1: Was it Nigeria airport?
5: The British line, yes, Murtala like Mohammed International Airport.
0: Oh, wow. So they are really working there. Besides begging that they normally beg every time, please give me 2K. So they're actually doing their job to catch people like this. But I would say that because she's an old grandma, whatever, you don't know whether that's what has been sustaining her during her young years. Old taker won't take again, but the universe said, Omo, old taker, you're too greedy.
3: You're an old taker this morning.
0: The universe said, old taker, you're already becoming too greedy. Why didn't you just retire? Now you're like, okay, one last time. You guys remember when you watch films and they saw this. To retire, they'll say just one last deal. Maybe this is what happened in this condition. So when she kept on hammering that, why old people now that business sustained that woman from young age. That's how I see it, honestly. Because for somebody to have the guts to carry this kind of thing, nobody today starts. The mind don't already did DNA. Nah, this woman now. No go.
5: Juju don't cast.
1: Yeah. Yeah. Well, in my opinion, I feel like these drug traffickers, they are so creative, because I've seen a lot of very, very creative ways to smuggle these things.
5: Tomatoes,
1: like, how do you sit down and think, okay, let me stuff plantain pills with drugs and just carry it?
0: I did something in plain
1: and sight. I kind of feel sorry, because we can't say this might be our first time. Maybe she was manipulated into doing it.
5: She admitted owning drugs.
1: And you know, that's it's easier for drug smugglers to actually use people like this, because an older person, you would not think she would do something like
0: and
1: that.
0: And you soon die anyway.
1: At the airport,
0: so
1: you would
0: not
1: see an elderly person and think, oh, maybe she's smuggling or something. But it's already becoming something rampant these days that anybody can be suspicious and all that.
0: And thank you so much. So sorry. Another angle I want to bring is that what if she didn't know that wait, I know, and I know you say, okay, she admitted that it was a drug. But you know, say sometimes it's better for you to carry the punishment than for them to go and snitch. You know, waiting, they don't already threaten her and say, if you mention my name, mama, I will call for your grandchildren. Maybe that's why she's taking the fall for these people. Because some people, they don't even know what they told them to carry. I remember one story that my dad was telling me about my grandmom, that they asked her to carry something from Lagos to London. This woman, she didn't know what was inside. It was that later. She was telling that, come on, what if it was drugs? And then they now wonder that next time she met the person at the airport. The person just said, oh, please help me. And mama said she just felt, because she was, oh, she didn't think it like that. It was now later that she was saying, okay, thank God that they didn't even catch me for anything. And this is not to say that maybe drugs were inside, you know. But you never can say what was inside. So I'm like, maybe that woman thought innocently, now tomato day inside, and they set them up. That's another angle. So don't tell me your own beautiful angle.
3: Beautiful angle, okay. No beauty. Now, when you see old people, you suspect them. Like literally. Innocent old people now, they are just carrying, you know.
0: They're not so innocent again.
3: Well, yeah, because I would say innocent because, like we have rightly said, right, a lot of them don't even realize what they are holding or carrying. You know, some of them would even take the blame for their children. I was in the bank one day and one woman ran in and said, hey, I want to withdraw my money. Oh, give me my money. They said her account was on hold. She started rolling on the floor. That the bank must give her money. That police have arrested her son. And they said they are taking him to Kirikiri today. That you should not remove this money and go and help him. What did this boy do? They said they see him with drug. They see him for bad place. They see him for the mother was just rolling on the ground. See, that's somebody that can even carry the problem of the boy. If she was there, she would say, no, not my own.
0: Yes.
3: So old people, parents, so they don't carry problem too much. Way no be there. Their own. Exactly. At this point, right, I just pity a lot of old people that are finding themselves in mess that they don't deserve, you know, one way or the other. It could still be that maybe they coerced her into doing it. Maybe they held her son or a child or something, really.
1: 100%.
3: Because now they are very vulnerable in the society and they are really using them, and it's sad.
1: All right, moving on to the next conversation. A plastic surgeon in Saudi Arabia walks out of a surgery after discovering his patient still had false lashes on before rhinoplasty. So the video, it was a short video, right, I saw on X, where, you know, he was already prepped and all that, and he realized that the patient still had false lashes on, and he just left the operating room angrily saying he's not going to conduct the surgery. So a lot of people were turned up and saying, oh, he's overreacting, why are you doing this? You could have just asked her to remove it or whatever. Then we now had medical people, you know, coming on next to actually specify the reason.

Qom, old scholar who teaches at seminaries in the holy city of Qom. Brazil were left to regret Bruno Guimarães' missed penalty in the first half as Haaland stole ahead of centre-back Gabriel to meet a cross from Andreas. The Manchester City striker then sealed Norway's progress with a superb low drive from outside the box and the nut. Brazil were awarded a second penalty in the dying seconds of the game, while Elfstad deemed Leo Ostergaard to have elbowed Casemiro since 1990. Through to the quarterfinals of the new victory, asked the National Assembly to explain the allocation of 1.3 billion naira to a fictitious agency in the 2026 budget. And you also heard that former President Jonathan has denied being offered 500 billion naira to split the South-South votes in the 2027 election. And that's news edited by Odise. Remember, Nigeria country be doing things.

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1: Good afternoon. Here are the top stories we're covering at this hour. The federal government says another batch of Nigerians are expected to leave South Africa on Tuesday amid the renewed wave of xenophobic attacks. The Minister of Foreign Affairs, Bianca Odumegwu-Ojukwu, disclosed this in a statement posted on her official X handle on Monday morning. Ten people have lost their lives and six others injured in a road accident which occurred at the Sapade Bridge along the Lagos-Ibadan Expressway. The spokesperson of the Ogun State Sector Command of the Federal Road Safety Corps, Afolabi Odunsin, in a statement said the crash involved a truck and a white Toyota Hiace bus. The Office of the Accountant General of the Federation has disowned the claim that the disputed Presidential Foreign Intervention Promotion Council, PFIPC, opened an account with the Central Bank of Nigeria. The presidency had claimed that the self-acclaimed Director General of the Council, Prince Adini Adeyemi, misled the Accountant General and opened a CBN account. Former President Goodluck Jonathan has debunked a media report alleging that he was offered 500 billion naira to contest against the presidential candidate of the National Democratic Congress, NDC, Peter Obi, to split the South-South votes. The special advisor on media to Jonathan, Ikechukwu Eze, in a statement on Sunday in Abuja, described the publication as entirely false and baseless. The Chief of Army Staff, Lieutenant General Waidi Shaibu, has called on the adoption of artificial intelligence and other emerging technologies to strengthen Nigeria's response to evolving security threats. General Shaibu made the call during the 2026 Nigerian Army Day celebration lecture in Port Harcourt, the River State capital. And on the foreign scene, the Ukrainian Air Force says the country is experiencing a serious shortage of interceptor missiles, making it impossible to shoot down the 23 ballistic missiles fired by Russia at Kyiv on Sunday night. At least 18 people were killed in the second large-scale Russian attack on the Ukrainian capital in a week. And in sports, European football's governing body, UEFA, says FIFA crossed the red line with the controversial decision to suspend US star Folarin Balogun's one-game ban for a year. FIFA's ruling, which came after the intervention of US President Donald Trump, permits Balogun to play in the co-host's World Cup last 16 match with Belgium later on Monday. And Tottenham Hotspur have completed the signing of Newcastle midfielder Sandro Tonali for a club record fee which could reach £100 million. The 26-year-old joined the London club after three seasons with the Magpies. And those were the stories we covered at this hour. Many thanks for joining us. I am David Chiedu. Good afternoon.

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grazie to you, the one, the only Asha Kier, and that's how I am starting my Monday afternoon with a gratitude on Rhythm 93.7 FM. My name is Louis, and it's a brand new week. Per usual, I'm excited to be sitting down here and doing this with you. Woof, woof. Oh boy, it is July, guys. I don't know where this month is sprinting to. I don't know where it's running to, but yeah, we've officially gotten to the middle of the year. It's safe to say that we're now at the middle of the year, and if you've not achieved anything, do not worry, okay? We still got time. Don't let anybody play in your face. We still have time. So get out your pen, your paper, write out all you want to achieve. You know, you can start daily, okay? You can say, today this is what I want to do. And you can do it in small doses. It could be small. Today, I'm not going to shout at anybody. And, you know, you just make a conscious effort not to shout at anybody. And then tomorrow, the same thing. You know, add another one. Like that, you know, add another one. Today, I'm going to not shout at anybody. And I'm going to learn this skill that, you know, I have been procrastinating. Like that, like that. And before you know it, that's how you build these habits. And come December, you are proud of yourself. So, are you going to do it? You better do it. Okay, I just gave out nuggets. Nuggets that you will pray. You would pray for the Holy Ghost to send to you, and you'll probably pay for. So say, thank you, Louis. You're welcome. 7 FM. In a couple of minutes, I will let you in on some of the things that happened over the weekend. Come to 3 o'clock. We've got Flex of the Week and 9 to 5 and everything else. And come the 4 o'clock hour, 4 to 5 o'clock hour, we've got dear Louis, of course, with me. And, of course, an interesting guest. Her name is Chi. She's a spiritualist. And we're going to be getting into all of that, her beliefs, and what makes her Chi. Okay, so per usual, the show is packed. Great music, great conversations on Rhythm 93.7 FM. Let's get back to the music. I've got Olamide. He calls this one Rock Me Gently. Rock Me Gentle, don't mind me.

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0: From politics to the streets.
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It's hit upon hits. And now, more music in 3, 2, 1. Hey, yo, check this out. Another one. Rhythm 93 points.

0: about it. I did not know that we had different types. I thought it was just one.
1: No.
0: And then some of them go into the water, while others, they'll say, don't go to the water. The water is going to carry. I'm going to go home. They're going to call you home. So don't go there.
1: Yeah. So there's different types. In my learnings, back again with the universal elements, in this life, God has blessed us with the universal elements, which include...
0: We're going to get into God, the God you believe in, because you said God now. Okay.
1: Yeah, we all believe in the same God. Everyone is just playing, but yeah, let's move on.
0: No, well, okay, we'll come back to that. I like that question.
1: So, air, water, earth, fire. There's four types of Obanjis, and they work through these different elements. So, there's Obanji Miri, Obanja Ana, that's the earth. Obanjo Oku.
0: So, you learn every day. I didn't know this.
1: So,
0: even though you're part of them.
1: Water is like, these energies are like mirrors. The energy you come with is what they give you.
0: Oh,
1: so it's like relating with a dog. if you're coming with fear, they'll definitely attack and do something to you. But if you're calm and you're peaceful and you're collected, actually nothing is going to happen to you. So for me, the ocean always feels like a big hug, or like,
0: oh really?
1: Yeah,
0: always. So when you come, it comes closer to you.
1: And I'm like running it's closer never, to you.
0: Really?
1: Yes.
0: How deep have you gone?
1: I mean, I think for me, it's because I've beat the fear. And how did I beat that fear? The water actually took me away. Twice.
0: Welcome back. Welcome back.
1: Twice.
0: The water carried you twice.
1: So the first what time happened? I was 1 year.
0: And you remember?
1: I remember. That's another thing.
0: Okay, so what happened?
1: I mean, that was the first time my mom took me to the beach. I remember her, you know, saying, yeah, I gotta take her to the beach. It was my first, after a few days of my first birthday. So we live in Joburg, but then her family's in Cape Town, so she took us there. And she's like, she needs to visit the beach. And we went. And I remember just being held by my sisters, my cousin and my older sister, and I was just running towards the water, because the water just felt like all I wanted to do was just go into the water as a child. So I kept on chasing after me, and by the time they got to me, the waves had already taken me inside, blank, but I could hear my mom's voice, her screaming, shouting my voice, my name, I mean, and then next thing I'm in her arms again, and she's running, like, she's not stopping. She just picked me and started running, like, she ran a couple of miles, like, I don't know how far she ran.
0: She was trying to save her
1: baby. She forgot my sisters, our stuff, and was just running. It was after a while that I actually pulled at her, and she stopped and looked around. Like, oh, she left, then we started going back. So we went back and picked everyone. The next time it happened was the next time I went to Cape Town. So we went to one beach, they call him Nandi Beach, which means enjoyment beach. When I heard that, I was like, almost today
0: you're gonna enjoy yourself.
1: And I meant it, you know, and they told me, oh, on this beach, the people.
0: How
1: swim.
0: Old were you?
1: I was 11. People swim, people do this. People do that, and I'm like, yo, I have to come to this beach. And when we got there, people were swimming. I didn't even see it. I just went into the water because they said there's a barricade, like an iron barricade. I'm like, in this water, how did they install it?
0: You won't believe it. Curious.
1: I was gonna meet that barricade.
0: Please, girl, please. It's how you're fearless for me.
1: There's a particular wave that came. You know, when the waves are coming, we dive with them, so we were dancing with the waves. But this particular one was crashing on us, and I just went into it. Like, I literally jumped into it, and it took me. It was like this. I almost like tilted over. It was my waistline that held me on that iron barricade. I remember looking up, looking at everyone and the lifeguard, and I locked eyes, and then the water took me away. Then when the water brought me back, that one, I don't even remember what happened. I just remember being in the water, hearing all sorts of things, praying to God that I will never try it again.
0: Your dear God face.
1: And I didn't know. By the time I was done praying, I was out on the shore.
0: Oh, look at that.
1: By the sand. And I just took a towel and then lied down. Everyone was still playing. Everyone kept on asking me, are you okay? I'm like, fine. The lifeguard came and was like, are you okay? And you wouldn't believe that after that, there's like a water park that wasn't too far from there.
0: You went to the water park?
1: I got up, changed. We went there.
0: You do not learn.
1: Since then, I've not been afraid. Like, anytime I go, I learned that. I think one thing that made me realize how to relate with the water was the last experience when I was taken away, which is when I panicked, everything just became very chaotic. But when once I calmed down,
0: okay,
1: I was like, there's nothing that's actually going to happen to me, and nothing happened to me. So, yeah.
0: Look at that. Okay, carried two times, and we're now

0: bad.
1: Crazy experience. Crazy experience. Yeah. Okay, so I'm about to go Nollywood on you. Forgive me. Forgive me. Forgive me.
0: All right.
1: So, I've forgive me.
0: All right.
1: So, I've forgive me.
0: All right.
1: So,
0: in his villa, there were pictures and different things, you know. I was just like, okay. There were pictures and different things, you know. I was just like, okay. Bricks, you know. So there's definitely pollution involved in it in terms of people actually just not thinking things through. And when they use Fanta, it's just replacement for orange juice. It's actually just meant to be fruits and sweet stuffs like candies. But everything is actually just meant to be natural based, made from nature still. It is the process of creating all of that. That is the meditation. That is the prayer. But people just, we're living in fast consumption. So people just buy things. So people don't even take it out of the plastic. Or they just take everything out and throw it into the waters.
1: So,
0: yeah.
1: I was at the beach once and we had, I don't know what they were doing, chicken, animals. Some guys were just, they just waited for them to finish. And when they were done, they just carried everything. Mm. So does that still make sense?
0: Yeah. That is even like more of a successful.
1: I mean, they were not part of the people that came to offer.
0: They were just waiting around.
1: They were just waiting around, like, okay, if not finished.
0: It's not every day that they're there. Okay. So that particular day, those things were actually for them.
1: Mm.
0: They were lucky enough to meet someone there doing that, and then they wait. There's times where I've gone to go give, like, for me, I don't take animals, I don't work with no blood or some fetish things.
1: Mm.
0: I just take what nature has actually given and symbolize my thanks and return it. So I went and it was fruits. Usually sometimes I cut them, and it just depends on what the direction is for that day. Sometimes I cut them and I put them in all as holes, whole watermelon, whole pineapple, and I throw it in, or coconuts.
1: Mm-hmm.
0: So I was alone on that beach line that day. Mm-hmm. And then immediately I threw the stuff in, and it just started coming back and, you know, spreading across the beach. There were like a bunch of children that just came around and they started picking the oranges, the pineapple, the watermelon. And because they witnessed me doing that from afar, they just kept on telling me, thank you. And I was just like, okay, cool. Enjoy yourselves. And I just went about my day. And this doesn't happen all the time. It happens, like, it has happened to me, let me say, 3 times. And it's funny because those 3 times, it was just children that came, you know. But, yeah, that's also a symbol of answered prayers. Another one is, my dad always used to tell us about how he used to wake up early in the morning to go and fetch water at the stream, da-da-da-da-da-da. His own was, you know, how I'm saying there's Obanje water ones and the earth ones. So when you're going to do some offerings, those sweet stuff, you keep it by the roadside, so like a T-junction or a crossroad or
1: all those things too.
0: Yeah, they keep it by the road. So my dad always he used to leave early.
1: He
0: knew all the junctions they used. That's like his breakfast appetizer. He would sit down on the ground and he would eat everything and be so happy.
1: And nothing will happen to him.
0: Nothing will happen to him. That's what I'm saying. Like, people always ask me, where will he go? Someone always takes it.
1: This is me thinking maybe the spirit would appear.
0: No, that's not it.
1: Like, that's what
0: Someone always takes it. Some people, they open the ground and they bury it. When you bury it, the insects
1: will go
0: and enjoy it.
1: Oh, wow.
0: And then in the waters, it's usually the fishes that usually consume it.
1: Oh.
0: So there's always an entity of that space that's consuming it. People just think, oh, somebody will come from home here, carry it. No, that's not how it works.
1: Yeah. Okay, so do you think Obanje are maybe wicked or bad people? Because some people...
0: There's two sides.
1: Yeah, exactly. Some people are like, make I no go offend this one before I no go wake up for night. You know, you understand. And I just want to ask you a personal question. Is there anybody that has offended you that has gotten any type of repercussion?
0: Okay, so how do I explain this? It's basically a situation of these people are very sensitive, like I mentioned.
1: Mm-hmm.
0: So the ones that are good, yeah, when offended unjustly and they curse you or they shed tears on your matter, So the thing about Obanje people is, when you're being born as an Obanje, you don't come into earth alone. There's a group of you guys being born in different places.
1: Okay.
0: So, yeah, being born in different places. So
1: this is new. I never.
0: There's different things to worry. If, for instance, my story is, I haven't been able to confirm it in like physical form, but from pattern recognition and just trying to understand things further, I've been able to actually confirm it. I was given a reading. So the type of person I am, before I actually understood who I was, I would go to certain places and different people would walk up to me and be like, I know who you are. You're a great person, or you have abilities, da da da da da. And one person told me that my spirit crew, the people, that person is from my mom's side. I was in South Africa, so that person didn't really understand the concept of Obanje. She just said, I'm with people, and amongst all these people, I'm the only one that's alive. So when I came to Nigeria and I expressed that to someone who is like a diviner, she basically explained to me that for in my own group, I'm the only one that survived. So in the story of they come and go, they die quickly, da da da da da, the team I came with, all of them have died. All of them have died. So now, when someone actually offends me, I always try my best not to curse the person or get angry at the person, because I've noticed that I will not do anything to the person. But we hear, or information will come to me, I will just see that something crazy or that person by themselves will reach out to me and be apologizing that, oh, I'm sorry, you, like, she also, I'm scared, and I'm just always wondering, like, what is making them apologize all of a sudden? This person could have been very horrible to me, but then they would just come back and be begging me, pleading with me. And once they plead with me like that, I let it go and I'm good. But once I'm sitting with it for however long, depending on how long, that information about this person that hurt me and I didn't retaliate or anything, there's always just going to be something that comes back to me. And one example is with my dad. I can say this for a fact. The last time my dad hit me, I was like 4 years old. Me and my brother were playing wrestling, and I hit him. He hit his head in a way that he had migraines as a child. So he hit his head in a way that I triggered those migraines while we're playing wrestling. So my dad was so angry because it was such a huge problem for them. He hit me, and I hit my mouth on like the headboard. It was a wooden headboard, and I lost 4 of my teeth in front. And since then, he never laid a hand on me. But then there was a time we had, I don't know what the issue was, I don't even remember, but he laid hands on me, like, he actually hit me. I was already grown up, and what he was hitting me for, there was no reason why he should be hitting me. So that day, he hit me, and he was hitting me, and as he's hitting me, he's begging me, and I'm like, I'm so confused, like, you're slapping me, and you now wipe my face. I'm I was what so is going confused, on? You know. So I just tried to just close everything and just run away. So I went to my room. My dad went to the site, and he quickly came back. Then when he came back, he didn't say anything to me. He just dropped like cash and a perfume for me and was like, he's sorry, that he doesn't know what happened and all of that. Only for me to hear from his driver that he went to the site and he fell and hit his head. Like, he fell and hit his head. And I was like, okay, cool. Then he traveled. And when he traveled, I was still so angry at him. I was literally cursing at him. Like,
1: oh boy.
0: The pain he has made me feel, he has to feel that pain. I was saying things like that. I was so angry. And the day that I called my dad to just be the answer on my phone, I've let it go. I'm okay. My spirit is calm now. He spoke to me like everything was normal, everything was okay. Then I called my mom. My mom broke down. I'm like, what's going on? I called her on video because she's in this hospital bed.
1: Oh boy.
0: What am I hearing? Oh, she had like a heart attack or a panic attack. Why? Because my dad was in a ghastly accident and it was really bad. He broke like his right arm into like pieces. I think like 5 pieces. He had to get his shoulder screwed back on. It was a whole thing. I felt bad, like, and he didn't tell me. When I called him, he acted like everything was okay, but he was in the hospital. He didn't tell me anything.
1: Do you have a name for your team? Call them Avengers. Because what is going on? They don't play.
0: You know, that was one incident that made me feel like, never should I open my mouth, no matter how angry, to curse at anyone. Because that's my father. No matter what he did to me, I felt so scared. Like, he came back and, you know, I had to take care of him at a point. He was so ashamed that he actually just left and went to the village. Aww. And had someone else take care of him because he couldn't deal with me taking care of him after everything. And yeah, it just taught us both not to get there. Yeah. So that's just one.
1: But have your parents understand now that you're an Obanje?
0: My mom has always known the type of child I am.
1: Okay.
0: But my dad has always known, but he has always tried to protect me by not allowing the world to really know who I am. He always just wanted me to be normal. But everything about me is not normal. And I understand him because, you know, people will just not understand. They will segregate you. They will make you feel like you don't know what you're doing or something. So I don't really have, like, my dad's support. But my mom, I do have her full support because she has seen me grow and she has seen how my life has been. So she doesn't fight it anymore.
1: So talking about support, how has this affected your relationship to people?
0: It does, because I can't have too many friends. In terms of relationships, I've not really been lucky. And it's not because I can't relate to them or anything. It's just usually, for instance, if I'm close to you and there's messages I receive through dreams or premonitions, I could be sitting and I'm trying to just relax, close my eyes, and I get something. And if I'm inclined to tell you and I just tell you, and some people have turned me into an enemy, you know, I tell them and then it happens.
1: Are you serious?
0: And then they say I'm the one that caused it because I said it. Different things. So I'm not really open. I have serious trust issues because I grew up being very naive and just, you know, open, friendly, goofy and all of that. But since I was young, I never had, like, close friends. Throughout my life, people have come and gone. And I think it just basically is to teach you the art of detachment, because in this path you're going to meet a lot of people and you don't want to immerse yourself in their lives or in their energy. So you actually have to be able to, because you absorb if you're not careful, rather than just observe.
1: So this is something that you had to learn?
0: Yeah.
1: So you say you're an avoidant of some sort?
0: Yeah,
1: by force?
0: Yeah.
1: You just had to, you know.
0: Yeah.
1: Oh, boy, sorry. Yeah. Do you get lonely?
0: Yeah, I do. I won't lie. I do get lonely. There was a point where I was so isolated, you know. I had no urge to go out. I had no urge to be around people. And these things just happen where I genuinely just don't want to be around people. Even when I'm at home with family, I always just want to be in the room. Sometimes my mom will come and be like,
1: "Are you okay? What's going on?"
0: Yeah, you have to come out.
1: I call it my non-verbal moment. Yeah. I mean, that was what happened to me this entire weekend. I didn't want to talk to anybody.
0: Happens to me a lot. So, you know, you go into those different zones or spaces and some people don't understand. They personalize it.

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1: You don't want to have those friends to be too close because it could clash down the line. So in all of this, the journey just makes you be someone who is very hyper-independent. So, and that's because you never know what situation you're going to find yourself in, and you're strong enough to come out of it. So that's why you are who you are.
2: Interesting, interesting. So you call yourself a prophetess as well.
1: Yeah.
2: And you also love nature.
1: Yes, I do.
2: So would you say you have like healing hands, or is just, as you mentioned, you have dreams or they tell you stuff and then you go tell people, or how do you operate? Because prophetess, if you're a prophetess, you should have a ministry, like you should bring people together, well, not through music, but, you know, through maybe prayers and worship, right? So do you do that?
1: So I'm just, like, I'm a baby. I'm a baby in this journey. Mm-hmm. However, my team, like you say,
2: the Avengers,
1: they have pushed me to the forefront. Like, they can see that this is something that genuinely, if left up to me, it would be very private. Mm-hmm. But, like you said, it has to grow into commune, people coming together and all of that. I haven't gotten to that point yet. And this is because I'm not trying to open a space for the masses, just any and everyone to come in and have whatever sort of experience. I'm actually creating this space for people who are like me. And that is because in this journey of and all of that, the loneliness and the confusion is very serious. Sometimes you get frustrated, and that's because you don't have people that are like you to bounce off whatever it is. So that's when you find people spiraling out of control. It becomes a mental health situation, or it becomes, oh, this person has run mad. Because the things you're experiencing or the things you're seeing, you can't really be open about it because everyone around you does not really understand. So I want to create a safe space for people like that. You could talk about anything. You that is talking about it might not even understand. But you say
2: someone is a safe space.
1: Yes, and it's a safe space. They could be able to help you decode it and explain it to you, which is information you need at the end of the day, because these are all messages to help you navigate life.
2: Okay.
1: So, yeah, with time, I would get there. But for now, I work one-on-one, and I don't say, oh, you come to me and I will tell you your future. No, I use things like tangible things, numerology, the study of numbers and pattern recognition.
2: You're not an easy one like the
1: ones on TikTok. No, it's not the ones that they are. No, okay. It's not those types.
2: Okay.
1: So, and also, I always encourage not delegating spiritual work. Don't always go to meet someone and they'll say they will help you and they're the one doing everything for you.
2: Mm-hmm.
1: In my practice, I always want to be able to empower you. You need to be able to do some of these things. Not you need to.
2: You should be able to.
1: And that is why I always encourage everyone that comes to me. There's the options of you get the information you need, or you get the information you need and my assistance, or I help you do everything. And even when I help you do everything, there's things you would still need to do. Because at the end of the day, you are who you are. You are the person that knows yourself best. You have experienced your life best. So you would know how to open yourself up to express your grievances or your needs to God. It wouldn't be something of someone standing in
2: the gap
1: for you. So I always encourage people to just build that relationship to relate with God directly, you know, and not go through any intermediary.
2: We're finally here now talking about God. What does God mean to you?
1: God is everything and nothing. Everything that is nothing is God, and everything that is everything is God. Like, what do I mean? I mean that everything put together, the things we create as human beings, who we are as human beings, nature, everything that is here that we can see and

0: that we cannot see. That is God. And in the energy of God, it is two. And this is from the knowledge of Igbo cosmetology. Mm. Everything comes in twos. The feminine and the masculine energy.
1: Okay.
0: The bad and the good. The light and the dark.
1: Okay.
0: And in the idea of God is the completion and the connection of everything. I always use the yin yang symbol, the circle that never stops turning, and the bad and the good in the bad and the bad in the good. So God is everything. That is why I say people think we're all worshiping like separate gods or something.
1: Okay, so you feel like the God we worship in Christianity is the same one we worship in Islam, and is the same one in Hinduism,
0: but interpreted in different ways.
1: Okay. All right, before I let you go, last question. Misconception about your religion and, you know, the African traditional religion.
0: Yeah. So one of the misconceptions I face is
1: Because you're a traditionalist.
0: No, I wouldn't call myself a traditionalist.
1: Okay.
0: I say spiritualist.
1: Spiritualist, okay.
0: And that is because tradition is culture. It's written in stone. It's something that people come together to put together. It is not an esoteric practice or an esoteric experience per se. So I would say that tradition is a bit limited. But spirituality, for me, I can go into the mosque today and I would not be fazed. I can go to church and I will not be fazed.
1: Okay.
0: I can go to a shrine. I can go to a temple. I can go anywhere and I will come back with knowledge and information, because I believe that in everything there's information and there's message or connection to God. So that is why I would say I'm a spiritualist. I follow my spirit. I follow my intuition and, you know, my gut. So, yeah.
1: All right. Thank you so much. She is an insightful. I mean, I have a lot of questions, but we're out of time.
0: Yeah.
1: So, yeah, Lagos, thank you so much for tuning in. Dear Louis, on Rhythm 93.7 FM, we'll go again tomorrow, God willing. Enjoy the rest of your evening. Bye for now.
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And stakeholders, including Barrister Jamala Gifton Levin and Oscar Imiabe, noted that true and rapid transformation of the largely underserved communities in the Niger Delta.

Hello, beautiful people of Lagos, and welcome to the Evening Drive and Rhythm 93.7. Yes, we are back again. It's a Monday. It's a new week. It's a fresh start, which means before we get into anything, we have our motivation. For those of you that are joining the Evening Drive for the first time and wondering what this is, well, this is when I tell you, I just give out, well, actually, I don't give out anything. You're the one doing all the work. You just need to put down a goal you want to achieve by the end of the week. When I say the end of the week, I mean Friday. I don't mean Saturday or Sunday. You know what I mean? But try to get that goal. Write it down. Put in your journal. Put in your phone. You can write it down in your hand. Anything, but it has to be something achievable. If you're one of those big dreamers and you say you want to get $1 million by Friday, well, good luck to you. But something achievable, like something great in terms of nutrition, probably in terms of like your workout goals, or maybe in terms of making it to like a sporting activity or hanging out with a couple of friends. So something you can achieve or get close to achieving by Friday. So you need to get all of that sorted out. And when you do, well, you know how we do. You know how it works. It's going to be fantastic. It's going to be fulfilling for you. So just get onto it. It's a Monday, so don't slack. Chase. Anyways, people of Lagos, you know how we do on the Eden Drive and Rhythm 93.7. We have amazing segments here on the show, and it's going to be a wonderful time. The World Cup has been in full force, and it's getting even better with the quarterfinals. You know, the contestants in, or the teams in the quarterfinals, you know, starting to rank up. We're going to get more as the days progress. Conversations like that are going to be had on Talking Football at 6:30, so be sure to catch that. Not to forget, we've got the top seven at 7 with JJ the Mechadon, so you do not want to miss that as well. Then we're going straight into the booth with DJ Nazzy while we have Drive Chat, and ending it off, as always, we're ending and closing with the mid tempo cruise. So welcome again to the Evening Drive on Rhythm 93.7. And yes, I did not forget, we have our giveaway as always. You know how we do. Caller number 9 gets to win 5,000 naira. So make sure you're caller number 9 this week. Not this week, this Monday, because it's not a full week thing. So make sure you're caller number 9 this Monday and stand. No, it's actually, I don't know why I keep saying stand a chance to win. It's not, if you're caller number 9, you'll win the money. Let me just make it very direct so you understand. So caller number 9 wins 5,000 naira. So fastest fingers, the phone lines open at 7:45. So make sure you are here at that time. Welcome again to the Evening Drive and Rhythm 3.7. It's your boy Yande, and we're going to go straight to the music, because that's what we do. More music, less talk. Welcome to Rhythm 93.7.

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rich, rich. Dollars and cents, I'm down for the quick flip. 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Pull up on the ops. That's LA Fitness. I see we about to step on them.

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0: Hello there again. Good evening, football fans, and welcome to Talking Football here on Rhythm 93.7 FM Lagos. I'm David, and of course I'm with the gentlemen who love talking football. This evening we are with Olusoji Charles, as usual. Good evening, Soji. Welcome inside Talking Football.
1: Good evening, David. Good evening, sports fan. Good evening, Patrick. It's nice to be back.
0: Yes, it's great to have Soji back in the studio with us. Last week he was virtual the entire time. Patrick Madiba also is with us in the studio, albeit virtual. Hi, Patrick. Good evening and welcome once again to Talking Football.
2: Good evening, David. Good evening, everyone in the studio. Amazing Monday today.
0: All right, let's get into the stories very quickly. We're going to start with the results from the weekend. Of course, we saw the beginning of the round of 16 games. And as it stands right now, Morocco is in the last 16, in the last 8. And France is also in the last 8. We'll wait for the other contingents that will join them. But yes, we saw the likes of Sweden, Germany, South Africa, the Netherlands, Croatia, Austria, Bosnia and Herzegovina, Senegal, Japan, Norway, beg your pardon, Ivory Coast, Ecuador, Congo DR, Cape Verde, Egypt, or rather Australia, Algeria, Ghana, crash out of the last 32, all right? And inside the last 16, Paraguay and France have played each other, with France going through. Canada and Morocco have played each other, with Morocco going through. We're going to wait for USA, Belgium, and Portugal, Spain. England, Mexico, we saw what happened yesterday. Brazil, Norway, we saw what happened as well. Disappointing times for the Brazilians and disappointing times for the hosts, Mexico, if you like, the co-hosts. So let's start this evening with some of our major talking points. Morocco, Canada. So I'm going to start with you. Of course, we've been talking about this Moroccan side. They lost one of their very, very talented, fiery forward in Saibari, but they still managed to pull a win of that nature. It wasn't a smash and grab. It wasn't a, you know, it wasn't a win against the run of play. It was a convincing 3-0 thumping of, you know, the hosts, Canada, or co-host, if you like, Canada. What are your thoughts on that game?
1: Yeah, first of all, I'll say kudos to the Atlas Lion and their structure. They've really built a team. When Ismaël Saibari pulled out, I was watching it in a viewing center and everybody shouted in aghast, but I told them, relax, this is a team that has what it takes. Naimi has been playing in the shadows. Such a game is where you announce yourself and you tell the coach that I could do more. And at the end of the day, yes, Canada came out very, very strong in the first half. That first half, if Canada held their own, there would have been one or two goals up, but they didn't. The moment Morocco came out the second half, it tells you how that team has evolved. Something in them changed. They got the goal. After they got the goal, they held their own. And you saw their swift counter-attack. Brahim Diaz was something else. He was a beast that day. And at the end of the day, they romped him. But for me, one of the difference between the Moroccan side and a particular team that lost yesterday, it's the selection. The work of so far so good, yes, we've seen teams crash out, but when you look at the selection, you find out that the coach really did a good job. But I'm not going to say kudos to this coach. I'm going to say kudos to a particular coach that has built the Moroccan football, Walid Ouadraogo. He has done a lot. This coach just came in, did a lot of cementing, a lot of just a little bit of chop and change, but he has done a good job. So when you look at the Moroccan side, you'll find out that everybody was in their full. Issa Diop did not play in the Cup of Nations. He didn't even start, but if you look at this World Cup, he's been starting because the likes of Naif Agab and one other guy is injured. So you find out that he has everybody. He has each player for each wing that is going to vie for the position, and they are doing very, very good. And the way I see them, it's going to be a match worth three quarter final on Thursday.
0: I imagine that that's exactly what's going to be. Patrick, what interested you about that game particularly? It was a game of two halves. The hosts had the first half. Their finishing wasn't particularly clinical. They were sloppy in front of goal. Just as Soji says, and I totally agree, there could have been a goal, at least a goal up before the first 45. But we saw what happened in the second half. One dink in their armour and the goal started pouring in. I imagine that was the problem. If parity had been the way that it was, up until maybe the much later part of the game, it could have been anybody's game. But that little lack of concentration, or lapse rather, in concentration, was what led to the crumbling of the Canadians, I would say. But what do you make, or what did you make of that game?
2: I mean, it was always one-way traffic from the very beginning. Before the game started, everyone always tipped Morocco to, you know, get the better over the Canadian side. And in the game, you know, the Moroccans kept knocking at the door. They kept trying different things, and eventually it clicked. It clicked for them, and that's what happens when you score a goal in a very keenly contested game. There's something that it does to the psychological balance of the team in general, and I think it broke down the Canadian side. They lost the belief at the point, and even the benefit of the home crowd did not, you know, support them in that moment, because the Moroccan side were too good for them. And that's what you get from a team who are not just technically sound, but are also hungry to get the game. We mentioned that Saibari was not present in the game, and it clearly shows that that the Moroccan side does not rely on individual brilliance. They rely on the team as a whole. So even if somebody is out of the team, you've got very good replacement, solid replacement to fill in those gaps in general.
0: I mean, Unahi surprised me particularly. Well, when I say surprised me, not particularly, because I mean, 4 years ago, that was when I saw that young man doing what he did on the big stage, and you saw how far they went. I think they went as far as the semi-finals, yes, and then now they're looking to replicate that particular feat. And Unahi once again was all over the pitch, scraping every blade of grass on that pitch that very match day. It was imperious. It was something else. I mean, Yassine Bounou, as you would expect, also made some really interesting saves. No surprises to anybody. We all know his capability. He's one of the best goalkeepers in the world, on the African continent, as he were. And yeah, you know, it could have just maybe fallen kindly for Canada if they had been a little more clinical, because they didn't really give him that much headache in the first half. But anywho, they are out of the competition. Patrick, quick one. Do you think they punched above their weight so far, getting into the last 16, the Canadians?
2: To be fair, I think a little bit, because we've not really seen the Canadian team, you know, pull so much weight so far in other competitions in general. Talk about the CONCACAF and whatnot. Mm. So in terms of whether they've, you know, actually achieved so much in this tournament, I would say that they've not performed too badly. Mm. And they've not gone above expectations. They've just basically done what they've, you know, been doing over the years.
0: Mm. All right, Soji, let's come back to you. One of the top scorers in this tournament, 7 goals already as it stands, Kylian Mbappe. Should I still call him Golden Boy? There are a couple of other Golden Boys today in the world of football, but then again, he's proven once again that he is elite. He's proven once again that he is world class. He's proven once again that he's well worth his weight in gold as far as being captain of the side is concerned, the French national team, that is concerned. So once again, he stepped up, albeit penalty, yes, but still, he gave his side the only goal at the game against Paraguay. Very, very stubborn Paraguay, Soji.
1: Yeah, what can we say about Kylian Mbappe? Super exceptional, super talented. He's a phenomenon. He's been doing it. He's been getting these goals time in, time out. When you check every season, he gives you over 20, 25 goals per season. And the World Cup has literally been his. When you started playing for the Les Bleus from 2018 to date, this is a guy that has taking ownership of the national team. 3 World Cups and he has already racked in 19-plus goals. It tells you this is one player that he might even surpass the records of goals scored in the World Cup. That game was one of the most annoying games. It has violence packed in it. Even after the game, we saw the aftermath of a certain female from the Paraguayan body making some kind of racist law and statement. Yes, the Paraguay didn't come out to play football. My own pain was the referee was over too lenient. We are seeing two sides of the football where we expected FIFA and the referee to do their own job. Those kind of games, at the end of the day, these guys made over 13 reckless fouls and no yellow card, and the French sides that made a less lenient foul got 3 yellow cards, and I expected the red from the Paraguay. They didn't come to play football, they came to break legs. But at the end of the day, the difference was from Kylian Mbappe after a scintillating leg over by Désiré Doué, and he got the goal, and that was it. He would have gotten more than that, but Oscar Gil was he had a different idea and he stopped him. But kudos to Le Bleu. Like I said, no better way for me to watch a France-Morocco opener in the quarterfinal when it begins on Thursday.
0: Well, all right then. Let's talk about the Vikings now, Patrick. I'm coming back to you. They have made history, as it turns out, right now. They've reached the last 8 of the FIFA World Cup for the very first time ever. And they brought down the legendary 5-time winners, Brazil, in the process. Who would have thought, or like a friend of mine would say, who would have thunk it? Surely not me. I was expecting to see a Brazil win, a hard-fought one, by the way, maybe a 2-1 win, or a 1-0 win, or a 3-2 win, very, very, you know, close one. But it went the way of the Norwegians. In fact, the Brazilians only got a consolation, if you want to put it that way, because the penalty that Neymar cleverly put past what's the goalkeeper now?
1: Nyland.
0: Yes. It was only but a consolation, if you like. Bruno Guimarães, I'm sure he rued the moment where he handed, the goalkeeper that particular penalty rather than putting it past him. What did you make of that game, Patrick?
2: So I think after Paraguay knocked out Germany, this was the second upset that I've seen so far in the World Cup knockout stages. And to be very honest, I mean, we had our concerns earlier on in the tournament where we said Brazil fall into the category of, you know, teams that have not particularly gelled. You know, they've got the individual brilliant one here and there, but then in terms of delivering as a collective, they've not really put on a very good show. And character and all of that. But then the game against Norway, it was keenly contested at some point. But then when Guimarães missed the penalty, I think it did a lot.
0: Patrick, the connection at your end is a little it's getting a bit dirty, so to speak. If you could just a little bit, maybe it could be better.
2: Is it better
0: now? No, it's not. Okay, you know what, Patrick, we will come back to you for your thoughts. Let's finish this train of thought with Soji. Patrick was talking about a game that was keenly contested, as it were. What are your own thoughts, Soji?
1: Sadly that Senegal lost yesterday, but for me, I said something when I was talking about the Morocco game. The loss was coming. The team was really ill-balanced. There's only a crying about spilt milk. Yes, Neymar was chosen, but when you go back and you ask yourself, why wasn't the certain João Pedro not included in that team? I can name certain players that were expected to be in that team and they were not there. Like I always tell somebody, club football is different from international football. For club football, you could make one mistake and you could have other games to correct it. International football, you don't have the opportunity. Ancelotti is a wonderful coach. He's a great coach. He's one of the best. But his selection, he bowed into pressure. Certain player like Neymar shouldn't have been called. If you had a job predator, you would have seen a difference. That game was calling for an out-and-out striker. You brought in Hendrick. You saw the miss. Yes, people missed penalty. Messi missed the penalty and he scored when they played against Ulster. Brazil missed the penalty. The game was still early. They still had more chances. But you never had a ruthless leather finisher. Mm. All through the tournament, they played without a natural recognized nine. It was also a false nine. There's a limit Vini will do. There's a limit Matheus Cunha will do. There's a limit Hendrick will do. There's a limit Neymar will do.
0: There's a certain Igor Thiago as well, who many say
1: that's
0: is a
1: misfit. I said it yesterday. So you have a Brentford striker that scored over 20 goals in the season. Igor Thiago, why didn't you play him? So there's a lot. Right now, the football is over. They've lost. There's going to be a lot of post-mortem.
0: Mm.
1: I just pray 6 days on the job. I don't see Brazil to be those hot-headed country where they'll just kick him out. Mm. Ancelotti is a good coach. You need him for the next Copa America coming up next year. But right now, a lot of dead works needs to go.
0: Mm.
1: Sadly, see, this is the time he needs to really rebuild and really needs to really put the team in order. But true to what happened yesterday, Brazil looks a little bit disjointed and they paid for their mistakes.
0: Well, we had said this much, much earlier in the tournament that the Brazilian side, something is missing or something had been missing, which as yet nobody knows exactly what it is, because even though the manager himself, I don't imagine that he does. I mean, you said what you said about him being, you know, a fantastic coach, which everybody would agree. Don Carlo has seen it all and done it all. But then this is, again, as you said, national football. The cards are slightly different, you know, when it comes to the overall team dynamics going into tournaments like these. Patrick, can you hear us now?
2: Yes, I can.
0: Okay, great. Let's round off with your thoughts so we can move on to the other games.
2: Okay. So just to build up on what SOJ commented about, but I just have a little bit of a disagreement with him in terms of Igor Thiago. So despite the fact that he had a stellar season with Brentford last season, he did not particularly hit the ground running in his first game of the tournament, because we did not even see him in that game. He was outcrowded by the opponents and the defenders, and I think that's what made Don Carlo to, you know, sit him out in subsequent games. But then the mistake that Carlo Ancelotti made was not starting Endrick, and this is what he kind of struggled with at Real Madrid, where he also still benched Endrick despite knowing that he was a very good talent, you know, either coming up from the bench or starting games. And aside from the fact that they missed the penalty, I had one very question that I kept asking myself. There was Vinicius Junior on the pitch. Why didn't he take the penalty? Where was it, Bruno Guimarães? I don't think I've ever seen Bruno Guimarães take a penalty before, because at Newcastle, it's either Nick Voltimade or Anthony Gordon who takes the penalty. And then you come to national team level, you see him take the penalty in a very crucial game where you need the first goal to get up and running. Now, it's either Matheus Cunha takes the penalty.
0: Exactly. I was going to say Cunha, exactly.
1: Casemiro.
0: And he's quite the interesting penalty taker, that one.
2: Exactly. And I think that dented the psychology of the team at first, because you now gave so much confidence, you put so much confidence in Milan, who, you know, had almost nothing to do at the beginning of the game. And then after the penalty, he kept on making some very crucial and important saves. And, you know, it dented the confidence of the Brazilian team. And where Carlo Ancelotti got it wrong again was where he took off Matheus Cunha for Endrick. Now you are in a game where Cunha has, you know, he definitely troubled the Norwegian defense. When he was on the ball, he was always very chaotic. You've got Vinicius Junior on the left-hand side, who was also chaotic. Now, the best sub would have been to bring off somebody else, switch Matheus Cunha from, you know, the number nine position to maybe take him out to the wing, and then you put in Endrick. So you know that your front three, you know, they're going to have a blast. So whenever they get the ball, it's going to be an all-out attack. And, you know, he also missed it there as well. I didn't particularly see Neymar coming into the game to make any difference. Probably just, you know, have the last dance and, you know, get a parting gift at the end of the day, which he did get.
0: All right. Because of time, we're not going to talk that much on the England-Mexico game. Quite the thriller, that one. England found their way into the last eight with, even despite suffering the ignominious exit of Gerald Kwanzaa at the 54th minute to a red card, but that one was, you know, quite the interesting game. Both sides gave their all, but it ended the way that many expected that it was going to end, which was England 3, which was England going home with the win. That one ended 3-2 in favor of England. Now to some stories, interesting ones, that is, UEFA has condemned FIFA over, Balogun's red card decision. So what's his name? Donald Trump, President Donald Trump, reached out to FIFA, and for some reason it led to that particular red card being pushed forward. Saji?
1: Time and time over again, one of my downsides about this World Cup was taking the World Cup to the US. We've seen a lot of influence. It started when they wanted to do the draw, and we saw one kind of strange or freakish award given to Donald Trump on the name of to simmer the waters so that things should be okay. I saw what Donald Trump came out bullish, and he made his mark. He said he called a certain man Infantino, and he told him that was not a foul, that should be rescinded, and that guy should be cleared. The same Infantino says they have an independent body that looks into that, and after they looked into that, he gave a quote of unsubstantiated reports, and they cleared him. The question I want to ask, there have been several red cards in this World Cup, and they've been other red cards that should have been given that was not given. The same independent body didn't look at that one. All of a sudden, it's Folarin Balogun of the US of A. Nice one.
0: Okay, very quickly away from that, because of time, Neymar has confirmed that he's retiring from international football, so we've seen the last of him. Ronaldo as well has announced the world. I mean, we knew that was happening anyway, but he has announced formally that this World Cup will be his last, but he didn't talk about retirement anyway. Yes, that's Cristiano Ronaldo for you. Now let's talk about today's games very, very quickly. Patrick, we have Portugal and Spain locking horns later on, and we have USA and Belgium battling for a spot in the last eight. Who is going to play Norway? Who is going to play England? Who is going to play Argentina? You know, as it were. So, Argentina are still, they're still yet to play Egypt, beg your pardon. So who

Welcome out, beautiful people of Lagos. It's still the evening drive and rhythm, right? And we are 4 minutes into our 8 o'clock. He could be gone. For those Portugal big fans, I'm calling. But I'm sure there's our Barcelona fans. I'm curious how it's all going to turn out. But in a light note, I've been seeing a lot of clips revolving the World Cup and how it's been bringing a lot of people together, and it just points to, you know, a specific consistent or specific constant, if I put it that way, as to why there is a lot of wonder. Anyways, whatever that is, it's something that brings a lot of people together, regardless of your language, your race, skin tone, your background. You know, all these things don't even matter. It's just that point in time where everything goes quiet, everybody focuses on the game, and there's one thing that is, you know, lit up in the sky, which is love. And I just think this is something we should all try to emulate. And the World Cup is that beacon of hope that humans can still be humans, people can still be nice to each other. And yeah, I just think it's really nice to share, because the video was quite touching. In more touching news, it's still about the World Cup, but it's about Neymar. It's about Neymar. Big shout out to Neymar. You know, like he's been doing it for ages. He's been on that grind, but now this is the last time. Neymar officially announces retirement from international football, and I don't know how to feel. You know, it's when you grow up watching someone, you know, I know it's going to hit a lot harder with Messi and Ronaldo, but with Neymar it's just crazy. You just see this guy, fantastic breath of fresh air, and he's doing all these things that we all used to do on FIFA, you know, playing the video games, and it's like, wow, I can do this skill. And you see someone doing it in a live game. Of those of you that play football, you know how difficult and crazy it is to pull it off. When you play street football back in the day, you play on Kuta, and it's like, ah, I can do this skill, I can do that skill, and then everybody's healing you. But then doing it in a live match, that's some level of brilliance. And to see him leave the World Cup this way, a lot of people would say, oh yeah, he did well, but I honestly don't think this was a good way to exit international football, because he was injured. He didn't get to show the Neymar we all know for the last time. I think the last time he did that was the World Cup, in which he got injured, which honestly that was just terrible. Honestly, that was terrible. And the game after that, Brazil, then collect 6-7-2 or what did they collect? But yeah, it's just one of them ones, you know. It's a bow out, is retirement, but I don't think it was a great one. That's why they always say leave when the ovation is high. But really, when could that have been? Injuries, man, injuries. Anyways, people of Lagos, we're gonna go back to the music now. Not to forget, we have got the mid-tempo cruise coming up. For those of you already watching the game, well, I'll be giving you updates every now and then, so just sit back, relax. If you're in your car, you're lucky you have me today. When somebody scores, I'll just come in abruptly and shout 1-0. Anyways, it's back to the music. Still the evening drive and rhythm, 93.7.

0: ultimate face was a movie, I'll be the villain. You'll be the I'm killing. 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Could have been so different. Now on your grave I'm pissing. Rest in peace, you kid. My Lord, Pablo Escobar. Enough to pour. I raised the bar. I came from far. Up on there, up on Mars. Shooting star. Killer star.
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0: Yeah, I ain't so funny games till it's trippin'. 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Slippin', pull up, bounce over the briefcase, it's time to handle business.
1: I should have known that this old buster wasn't really with the Crips. Full court press, make a new flip. Got his main on this big stick. Gotta see a little different just to see a crip. 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I take off quick and take your face off. 18 holes, but I don't play golf. 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Big bag, back pocket, heater with the crip flag. Get back.

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3: 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Yeah. Bring it here. 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Bad behavior. Awkward moments. Public chaos. Everybody gets the joke. 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

0: she a tally, I'm a keeper. I ain't stopping for the X5s, cause black lives really matter. 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I'm a 12 gauge double tapper, I'm a fully auto trigger basher.
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0: Yes, we people of Lagos, I hope you've been enjoying the music so far. Well. I'm happy to announce there's going to be more music because that's what we do. More music, less talk. It's Rhythm 93.7. It's still the even drive, you know. But. This is going to be strictly mid-tempo cruise. Going to be more music all the way through to 10 p.m. For those of you watching the game, checking the updates, it has been 0-0 in the game so far. Portugal versus Spain for the football lovers out there. I hope you guys, you know, you're having an exciting match. I hope it's not too intense or nerve-wracking for you all. So yeah, just enjoy yourselves. I know it's a wonderful time. Anyways, people of Lagos, tomorrow is a Tuesday, which means we're going to have some throwback music, but most importantly, we'll probably have some conversation with some people from the crew here in the studio. 777 is going to be joining us tomorrow. It's going to be a wonderful time, but not to worry, the even drive is not over yet because we are diving straight into the mid-tempo cruise. Don't go anywhere, still Rhythm on 93.7, but it's a sign up for your boy Yande until tomorrow. Same time, 6 p.m. to 10 p.m. only on Rhythm 93.7. 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

0: house.
1: 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I don't know. When he asked in the interview room, I don't know. How many gal in the room? I don't know. Is that your gal in my cube? I don't know.
2: Do got the whack, no safety. 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

0: In front of his missus, oh so vicious. 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
1: Are you mad? Are they run from Fed? Touch my watch, where you want? Get dead? 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Yo, run up the right and left. I don't know. When they ask in the interview room, I don't know. How many gal in the room? I don't know. Is that your gal in my crew? I don't know.
2: Are you mad? Are they run from Fed? Touch my watch, why you want get dead? Yo, run up, your man get chef. Yo, run up the right and left. I don't know. When they ask in the interview room, I don't know. How many gal in the room? I don't know. Is that your gal in my coupe? I don't know.
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